This is why bar bar ki manwa. When you go with a guru, you die. As your own guru says, if you think that you're waiting until you're ready to die, to stand that moment, when you get that moment comes, to begin your going to when that moment is. When that moment does come, if it comes unpredictably and you're engrossed in something else and the need does not come, then you will lose the opportunity. So that's why he says every day, every day, a little.

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Once Abdehu in this the same way that we just spoke about. Gopa Indriya, the gopis they got together. What they were doing? Gopa Indra Yaga Krito Dhyama. They were preparing for what is called Indra, to do Yajna to Indra. Tadapi Givapi Bhagavan Sarvatma Sarvadarshan. The Lord who knows everything and sees everything. Sarvatma, He is in all. Prashna Yavanto, He asks a question. To all of those, because he's seen the old people doing it too. Katyatam Yapitaha, that tell me, Yam Sambrama Vagataha. So he goes to his Toda Tola Kola Kimach Val Balko Charu Bhagi Bhagi Pritha, which serves him. Like they go to celebrate something, they're going to do something.

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What are you doing here? So somebody says, इंगे यज्ञ को तैयार कर, we are preparing, of course. 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So she said, preparing to do yajna to Indra. कहो यहाँ क्या भेद है? 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They seem busy in proportions, making all of these things. 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This is what I want to hear from you, Lord. Help me to understand it. उनके कोई कर्म की छिपा नहीं है और छिपाने को योग नहीं है. You shouldn't hide anything when you're doing it. If you're doing something, there should always be a reason that you're doing it. You should not hide reasons. We must develop an understanding of what we are doing before we do it. Like for example, this family doing this. Why do we do this? Bhagavad. What is the purpose of it? On the first day of the church. It is for worldly, but it is more for connection to God and to take care of us when the moment comes to go to God. That is the means of doing this. So Pashtun, if I can't do this, does that mean I will not get salvation? No, it doesn't. No, it doesn't. Do I have to do this to get salvation? If you can't follow the course, if you can't, why can't I lose? Because that is a question that some people will ask. They will ask us, so Baba, we have to do this too? No. All families have to do it. If it is

gift of the Christian Jesus. What is it then? What has to be done? You see, this family will come together, they will conjure three times a day. And they will come, they will worship the person who is reading, they will worship the book. They will do puja for the book, because the book contains the scriptural teachings of God, which is the word of the Lord. Then we will sit and we will read the book, you know, it is a reading, listening and practicing. So this is, Bhagavan is asking the same, you see them busy, they want to know, what's God's will?

0: have ceased as tradition as well, but how did it come? We shall see the book in here. What is this? Is this recommended in the scriptures?
1: Yes.
0: How the Paraka Vikriti says, is it something that the village people practice? And if it's not from the scriptures, but people in the village practice? Adapta Parimparachala, why is this a tradition that is maintained? There's a few different classifications. We have what is called Shastraka Vedic, what comes from the scriptures, the Vedas. From the Vedas, you go to what is recommended in the what is called Laukik. Laukik means, you know, villages, they have different cultures, different traditions. You know, like those of you who have visited India, when you go to one part of India, there is one thing. You go to the other part of India, there is another tradition. In Trinidad, more or less, we have the same tradition. All of us as a Hindus, we follow one, we have more or less the same traditions. But when you go to various parts of India, some villages, they have a particular deity. For example, if you go from village to village, you will see a little temple, and then you will see a particular deity in that temple. You ask, who is that? That's a Brahmadeva. That's the deity of the village. You go to another locality, it's another Alakko Devata here. This is another. So this is, you know, this is what's called Lokriti. Everybody do it here. Nam Parampara, is it a tradition? Is it something that my family has been like this family? It's a tradition, but it's a tradition based in scripture. So there are three different distinct categories. So whichever one we follow, it must be named. That's why, so like things that you do at your wedding is things that you do when babies are born. These, some of them are customs and traditions, but they are derived in part from some Shastric injunction. In other words, it would have been written somewhere in one of the Shastras, and it would have been cultured down or filtered down to a tradition, parampara, a tradition. So this is what Bhagavan maintains, that this, he's asking the question, which of these it for us? और यहाँ आपके संगीत परंपरा चार बम्बे वचन सुनकर नंद जी बोल है बता क्या बताऊँ तुमने आज कल तक नहीं सुना 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The clouds are under the control of Indra. And we depend on Saprani Paprani Kshatrani Vehu, Pyari Murti Hai. All life is sustained by water, water comes from him. Santosh Deni Vali Ke Jal Ke Vad Vadash Karte Hai. When water comes from him, that is what we use. 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This is why we worship him, because we want But you said Bhagavan Mani, but Indra, like Bhagavan, have got no favorite pride. 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we cannot, you know, process that. We think that that person should not have that, that should be me instead. And out of that, a little bit of grievance, we tend to want to hate the person or we tend to say things against the person or we tend to chide or want to cry down the person. But remember, वही कि प्राणी भोगता है उसके कर्म है। What they are enjoying is the fruits of their karma. That's what they are enjoying. They are enjoying the fruits of their karma. And if everybody understands this, jealousy will never ever take a place in our hearts. But whatever a person has, that is what is rightfully due to them, or even to you, or to I, or whoever the case might be. That has nothing to do with you. That is the person's karma. Similarly, whatever sorrows or difficulties or ailments or disappointments that we experience, that is the link and the relationship between karma and our physical life. Karma is like the software that acts in the background. You know, if you you have a device, that TV can't work without the software that runs in the background. If you have a phone, how you use the apps, not so? Is apps that allows you to do everything? Only at TikTok, eh? Don't be ashamed, say, eh? Come now, man. Everybody know TikTok. That means yes. Yeah, come now, man. Only just diagnose all kind of thing to TikTok, you just see. All we who doing what and where and where and how and when and why. And you know some people, eh? They don't hide nothing from TikTok, you know. What do you cook any man in TikTok? What do you cook any evening in TikTok? Where they gone in TikTok? You buy something new, TikTok. I hope nobody makes a meme out of that. So, this is, you know, Krishna Valley in my brain. But it happens. It happens. You get it. There's good and there's the bad out of it. There's good and bad out of it. So Bhagavan says that this is what it is. This is how karma works. Sometimes something happens to you, and don't think that we are not under that. We are under the same rule. There's no different rule for us, you know. Don't think there's a different rule. When the Pandit go up with the dhoti and kurta by Krishna, Krishna will say, all right, this line is for you. And when we pass in you, you might pass me faster than we usually. No, this is karma. So Bhagavan says, this is what it is. Isliye ki karma jab ko mukhya tar hai. This is the world of karma. Asurta, deita, asura, manush ko sab swabhav hi vashan. Whether you be deita, whether you be manush, human being, deita means God, manush or daitya, inimical, like Jayant Vijay, when they were reborn with Krodh Samadhi, they had anger in their heart towards the Lord. So whatever swabhav, swabhav means the nature that is inside of us. Nature means the quality of the action that is given by us. Some of that is environmental, in other words, some of it is based on where you live, and a portion of it you come with. You're born with that. That can't change. It comes with you. To change that, you have to make concerted effort either through yoga, tapasya, to burn that. your efforts have to burn that natural, what is called a natural tendency. Natural tendencies. So Bhagavan says very beautifully, Swabhav to is prabhuti Ishwar ko avashya nahi hai. So this is what Bhagavan says. Yaha jeev karma ko chote dehu pata ho tyagte hai. So karma is everything for us. Bhagavan says very beautifully that when this takes place, इस रजोगुण को पुरुष मिल के प्रवृत्त जगत है तमोगुण इनके तीन गुण विश्वपालन उत्पत्ति है रजो तपो एंड सतो रिट्रीट मेंटेन द एंटायर वर्ल्ड कभी को 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we do, you know, we sell whatever we work for. Godaksha, we take care of the cattle, and there's something called Vyaj. Vyaj means usury. Similar to investing your money and getting interest. So like this, he says, this is what we do. This is our Trivik Jagat Vipan Huay, Rajagun. The clouds are under the control of the nature of Raju. What does that have to do with Indra? And like this, my dear friends, Bhagavan pursues them and persuades them to rather move away from that. Parvato ko pujan, that don't do this. Is there gau brahman? Seva karna uchate? Serve the cows. The cow is the one that gives you everything that you want. Brahma, the holy ones. Ad seva karna uchate? Ad purvo pujan prana? और गिरिराज की पूजन करते हैं अंतरी पूजा ऑफ द माउंटेन दिस ऑफ कोर्स इज व्हाट यू शुड परफॉर्म गोवर्धन यज्ञ प्रारंभ करो परफॉर्म द पूजन ऑफ गोवर्धन भगवान इज दिस इज व्हाई ही गिव्स द 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build there.

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Every day the family does. Y'all walk down any back today? To go see the cow? Every day the family goes down when we do RT. And they go down and they do RT for the cow and they come back. So he says, Govardhan Puja, do the same that is there. Gai ko ghas. Govardhan Parvat ko balidan do. And do the puja on the Govardhan Parvat. The mountain that is called Govardhan. He brought that from Golok himself. I shared with you from the scriptures that Radha told him, if Govardhan is not here, I'm not coming. So he brought it from his world. And this is story from Ramayana as well. Hanuman would have placed down Govardhan there. Achyat Chivat Prabhushan. Give and perform the puja. Hold on. Yaha Gau Brahman or Govardhan Patko Yagya Mujho Atyanta Priya Hai. Bhagwan has said Yagya Vai Vishnu. He's the acceptor. Aham Kratur, Aham Magnir. I am the fire, I am the offering. I am the materials that make the offering. I am pleased with any those who worship Govardhan. That's why. When is Govardhan Puja again? Which one of the days of Diwali? How many days of Diwali we have? All right. Let me do some simple maths here. How many days of Diwali we have? Raise your hand, tell me. 5, right. First day, second day. Which day is Diwali? Which on 35? First, second, or third, fourth, fifth? Which one? Third, right. The fourth day is what? Right, remember that. 4 days still fasting day. And the fifth day is, call anybody for a good guess. By Dooj fasting day. So, fifth day is still fasting day. I've seen broad smiles. So on that day you will still be, you can still light your diyas to Lakshmi Mata. Don't go.

I'm our love the most. Yes, 5 days of Deepavali. The day after Deepavali is called Govardhan Puja. Same that we do here. My mother always tells me I can be a comedian. Yes, so the 4 day of Diwali is Govardhan Puja. Very important day for us as Hindus. Important. So same Govardhan. That Shukadev ji bole hai Raja Indra garv ko karne ke kalu ko Bhagwan ko bachan sunkar. So they did all of the puja. And when they completed the puja, those of you who have been to Govardhan, to Mathura, you would have gone to Govardhan Parvat, you would have seen all this. Jaise jaise Madhusudan Bhagwan Sri Krishna ji kaali iske prakat sab pratvasiyo ko Sarvatrasi wo pratikal ko thi apne apne ke pujan samagri kholo. And they did the puja just as when they were finished with the puja. Krishna stham matam rupam Gopipra Shabanam Gataha Shaule Smati Bhruvan Bhuri Balamadra Bhadrupa. Bhagwan says, Aham Govardhan. I am Govardhan himself and I accept all of these. So when Indra gets to know this, Bhaja.

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As the family performs puja, this has brought us to end of Katha. Just a few songs. While they perform puja, those of you have brought prasad, I know members of family, they brought their prasad to offer to Chahave. This is wonderful excerpt of Govardhan. It is Srimad Bhagavat Mahapuram Deshaskandu Purva Govardhanam Pancharashvaraya. After this, Indra would be humbled by his pride and went to him and asked forgiveness, and of course, prayed and saw the greatness of Bhagavan Sri Krishna.

0: your friends, of course, devotees will continue to make their points. I want to take the opportunity to welcome Dr. Srikant Shuklaji. Bahut-bahut swagatam bhaiya ji. He is the tabla teacher out of the Mahatma Gandhi Institute of Cultural Cooperation. He has been assigned here for a few years to be with us and to give and to, of course, lead the part in tabla for many of our young Trinidadians. So I want to take the opportunity to welcome him this evening. He's also Pandit. Upurahit Kaib nahi hai, but Brahman. Yes, so he is also Pandit, of course, to be with us. Pandit Ramlal is here. I want him to give a blessing. The family will continue to chahavi once the main shrotas have completed their offerings. It's a huge family. It's been a while since I've been to Bhagwat that so many people come forward to chahavi. But I want Pandit Ramlal, of course, to give us a little blessing. Then we will move into our arti, our final arti. Members of those devotees will continue, of course, to do their puja. The main members, the shrotas, will do their arti. Pandit
1: Prem Zorosha Vrindavan Miyadlal. Beautiful katha this evening we have listened, and the blessings of Bhagwan Govardhan to each and every one of us. Indeed, as Pandit Ji has said, the last part of the katha, a beautiful name of Bhagwan Krishna got from when the Ganga is placed as a tilak on his forehead, get the name of Govinda. 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

0: Panditji.
1: Thank you very much, Panditji, of course, for words of wisdom, blessings, being with us. This, my dear friends, of course, brings us to the end of Katha for this evening. Tomorrow, we want to take the opportunity for you to join with us for the remaining sessions of Bhagavatam. Leading tomorrow is Friday into Saturday night. On Saturday, we have a little bit of in-between sessions during the morning session to the evening session. In between those, you will have the continuous bhajans that will be sung. Sri Nada Maharaji, Victoria, Vishal is not here. Vishal will be here. Dar, if you're free, come in on Saturday. Enjoying. We're trying to do a bhajan segment in between the sessions. So all those who want to just be here, you can just be here to join. If you want to come and stay for the morning session and remain until the evening session, you have those bhajans that will be sung constantly until the evening session, and then on Sunday morning we culminate Yajna. I want to say many, many blessings to all of you. Thank you so much for being here with these few words, and may the blessings of Sri Krishna remain with you and your family. We do look forward to seeing you at every session, also in the evening sessions, but at every session you're welcome to come and to join with us and with the family. God's blessings to you. Thank you so much. Sabko khade hokar aarti ke liye jiye. Let us all stand as we glorify Bhagwan Shri.

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1: 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And we'd like to say a very special thank you going out to all our sponsors for bringing this broadcast live into the homes of our listeners here in beautiful Trinidad and Tobago, regionally and internationally.

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0: 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And so, my friends, as we quickly approach the midnight hour, this is where we bring an end to this musical stint right here on your number one. Do hope that you enjoyed the music selected for your listening pleasure. Reminding you, hey, if God brings you to it, He will bring you through it. Happy moments, praise God. Difficult moments, seek God. Quiet moments, worship God. 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Every moment, my dear friends, thank God. Ricky Ramlagan, thanking you for allowing us into your homes, your workplaces, wherever you are, my friends. Sitaram.

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I want you to remember that things are going to get better soon. And because you are the special person that you are, I don't think it's going to take very long. I want to give you every bit of encouragement possibly can. Believe in yourself because you are wonderful. Don't forget that beyond the clouds that may sometime get in your way, the sun is shining just for you and everything is going to be okay. 102.7 FM.

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1: 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Worship conducted during this month grants health, wealth, prosperity, spiritual growth and protection. Mondays or Somvars of the month are especially observed and are believed to be replete with Lord Shiva's blessing. Many devotees observe the 16 Mondays or Solahas Somvar fast from the first Monday in Shravan. Equal importance is attributed to the fast on Tuesdays Mangalvar, dedicated to Goddess Parvati. According to the Puranas, the churning of the ocean Samudra Manthan by the Devas and Asuras to obtain the nectar of immortality took place in the month of Shravan. Along with the many treasures also came the emergence of the lethal Halahal poison. Owing to its inherent nature to cause destruction and create imminent calamities, the Devas approached Lord Shiv for relief. Bhagwan consumed the halahal and kept it locked in his throat. The scorching heat released by such caused the appearance of a distinctive blue discoloration, thus the name Neelakant, the blue-throated one. In an effort to reduce the strong effects caused by the halahal, Lord Shiv wore the crescent moon on his head. To further alleviate the ill effects of the poison, the Devas gods thereafter started offering Ganga water and milk, which brought calm to the burning sensation. Shivji thus granted the boon that worship to him in this month will yield great merits. One who worships Lord Shiv in month of Shravan performing Abhishekam, ritualistic bath to the Lingam with Ganga water, milk, ghee, curd, honey and sugarcane juice whilst simultaneously chanting or listening to Rudripat obtains his blessing and gains release from negative energies. Other benefits to be derived include the reduction in malefic effects of various planets, protection against various disease and ailments, together with freedom from all karmic bondages and sins, eventually leading to the path of moksha. Additionally, devotees make dedications to Lord Shiv with chants of Mrityunjay Mantra, Jap, Havan, Shiv Stotra, Stutis, Kathas, Nam Sankirtan and Bhajans. It is considered especially blessed to offer bay leaves and dhatur flowers to the Lord in this month. Om Namah Shivaya, Sanatan Dharma, Mahasabha, Pandits Parishad.
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Jai Sitaram, my dear friends, and welcome to the program Bhakti Arpan right here on Radio Jagriti 102.7 FM, heard every Friday morning from 6 to 7 a.m. It is indeed our pleasure to welcome you and to have you here with us once again. To all of those who are joining us right here in Trinidad and Tobago this morning as you commute to work, to those

of you who are returning from work, as well as to those of you, my dear friends, who join us across the World Wide Web and listen to us on Radio Jagruti 102.7 FM. It's indeed our pleasure to welcome you this morning once again. Beautiful and inspirational kathas, bhajans, and of course, life-changing stories, all in an effort to enhance your day and to start your day on the right foot, to take you through the weekend, and of course, to encourage some moments of ponder and reflection. But before we do so, we turn our attention to the lotus light feet of the Divine Goddess. This morning, once again, Saptashloki Durga Saptashati.

Welcome back, my dear friends. The program Bhakti Arpan right here on Radio Jagriti 102.7 FM. I'm your humble servant, Pandav Numadat Maharaj. And this morning we look at some excerpts that are taken from the wonderful pages of Ramcharitmanas. Kalpashundi and Garud were two great souls, more so the ever-aging Kalpashund, who was a great devotee of Bhagwan Mariyada Purushottam Sri Ram. He had earned this prestigious honor because of the many types of penances, and he had painstakingly paid the price, as we say, for want of better terms, to achieve devotion of bhakti onto the feet of Sri Ram. And during the course of his exploits in Uttarakhand, he describes to the great Garud, who was the closest to Bhagwan, he was an aid to Sri Vishnu, but still overcome by the doubts that existed within him as a result of the powerful unveiling force of Maya, his judgment became clouded. It happens to each and every one of us, and from time to time, although we may find ourselves at the mandir and performing puja every day and doing our japa and havan, from time to time, ever so often, we do get betrayed from the path. We stray from the path of devotion, and instead we become clouded by the maya of this world. A little bit of a gyan takes over, and the only way that can be curbed is to return to the feet of the Lord. Pratama janme charita abakahu sunai vihagesha suni prabhu padarati upajai jate mitihi klesha. Hey, Pakshiraj, suni ab main apne pehle janme ke charitra kata hoon. Listen up, King of Birds, while I share with you a little bit of the details of my first birth. See, my dear friends, Kalpashund was Jati Smadan. He possessed the innate ability by the grace of Lord Shiv to remember every single birth and the activities of such that had been undertaken by his soul. This power is unlocked only by the grace of God, or it is attained via communion with Bhagwan. When exalted souls get to the state of samadhi, oneness, they are able to see the unfolding and impending karmas of each and every one of us. And he shares that hearing with it will give rise to love for the Lord's feet. Purushukalpa eka prabhu juga kali yuga malmoola nara adu nari adharma rata sakala nigama pratikool. He prabhu, purva ke ek kalpa mein paapo ka mool yug kal yug hua hai, jiske sri purusha sabhya dharmo ko leena aur vedo ko virodh acharan karne wale the. In a former time that is called kali yug, my dear Lord, Kak addresses Garud, there was an age that is called kali yug, and it is the reservoir of sins in which men and women are all steeped in unrighteousness and acted contrary to the Vedic doctrines. They acted, my dear friends, contrary to the teachings of the scriptures. How many times do we see such and observe such that what is outlined in the scriptures to be performed by us, we view as opinion, and we cast aside with an infallible excuse that I do not believe in such things. Such things are not applicable in this day, age and time. And such thoughts are not only reserved for the layman. Sometimes it comes from the lips of ones who we expect so much more from. And this is the vice of Kali, the power of Kali Yuga. In the Mahabhagavat Puran, the power of Kali is said to be at its height when Parikshit died, and as such everyone succumbs to the power and devices of this age that is known as Kali Yuga. Tehi Kali Yuga Kushala Pur Jai Janmata Bhayo Sudratanupai Shiva Sevaka Manakrama Urbani An Deva Nindaka Abhimani. In that Kali Yuga, I was born in the city of Ayodhya, a member of the laboring class Shudra, a devotee of Shiva in thought, word and deed. I was a reviler of all other gods and arrogant too. He describes, my dear friends, although he was born in a most holy place, he possessed great ignorance in his heart. Dhanamada mata padama vachala
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Two traits that we should avoid at all times. Intoxicated with the pride of wealth. The Guru Puran tells us that the purpose of wealth is to perform charity and to help the needy. And swollen with arrogance. Arrogance should never overtake our hearts in spite of whatever we achieve. In this world. When we return, my dear friends, we look at the unfolding saga of this beautiful conversation that takes place between Khagbushundi and Garoji, the voice of Payal Sen, Sumidana Kadale.

Welcome back, my dear friends. This morning, your program Bhakti Arpan right here on Radio Jagriti 102.7 FM. Kagvashundi continues to explain to Garuda, Avadh Prabhava Jan Tab Prani Jab Udavasa Hiram Dhanupani So Kalikal Katin Udgari Papa Parayan Sabanad Nari. It is only when Ram with bow in hand takes up his abode in a man's heart that he knows the virtue of Ayodhya, or he knows the virtue of greatness. Wonderfully put and reminding us, Kagvashundi outlines that to stay away and to remain free from the imperfections and the stains of this Kali Yuga, one has to surrender to the feet of Shri Ram. This is why again and again we urge many of you to attend satsangs, to carve the recitation of the name of the Lord daily in your homes. My father had a tradition with us that when we were growing up, every single morning that he awoke in those days, he had a cassette player, and every day religiously as a routine at 6 o'clock in the morning, he would play bhajans for us to awake. Of course, at that time, being a teenager and younger, it would seem a little bit perturbing to the ear, but now you realize the value of it. Reason for it was that bhajans were played in the home every single day, and this is a custom and a value and a practice that we are losing. You see, there is subliminal consciousness. This refers to what messages are filtered into our mind subconsciously, and they remain there and they affect our very psyche. Sometimes music therapists use it, and many of our students at times use it, that they have some music playing in the background, or they record notes and lectures, and while they are performing normal routine daily acts, they have it playing because subliminally it is registering as a presence within the background, and it remains and it etches a place in the memory. And this is the power of bhajans when it is played in our home every single day. This is the power of the recitation of the name of the Lord, especially recommended in this age of Kali Yuga. And this is a habit and a trait that every Hindu home and every family should adopt and practice. Every morning, get into the habit of playing bhajans, playing hymns, playing little stotras, even it is the Ram Stuti, any bhajan of Sri Ganesh, Ambika Mata, any type of religious music that should be played during the course of the mornings, especially because the mornings are said to be the most perfect. It's placid, and the absorbing power of our memory is at its peak in the morning, and hence we should cultivate this habit into our family and into our household, so that it filters in and it registers. The name of God is etched as a subliminal message in our minds. You see, my dear friends, this becomes very important because when our children grow up and they become into young adults and they have to face the many challenges and difficulties that would arise in their lives, and many a times now our kids go away to study and they are away from us, so they depend verily on those that are around and whatever influences are that are there to become their companion. But when God is etched in their hearts, and that power of devotion is there, although unwillingly at times they may participate, but it registers and it remains, it becomes habitual, and in their most trying moments it is what they turn to. All of us are like that. In our difficult moments we return to what is our comfort zone, and we must determine how we build that comfort zone. If we build that comfort zone with the presence of God and with the chanting of the name of Ram and remembrance of the Katha and the glories of the Lord, then certainly it is going to be that which takes us through the many forms of difficulties and the challenges of everyday life. And this is what is being echoed this morning by Kagvashundi to Garuda, that the moment that one entertains Sri Ram, Jab Uda Basehi Ram Dhanupani, the moment that Sri Ram is entertained in the heart, So Kalikal Katin Udgari, only then that Kali Yuga
Garud was of terrible wickedness. Every man and woman was a devotee of sin in that age. Why? Because they refused to adopt God in their lives. Papa Parayan. Parayan means they would do it over and over and over. It will become a ritualistic mode that would be adopted by persons. It's almost habitual. They do it every single day without any remorse or retort. And this is what is described by Kak Pushun. This is what's called Parayan. Parayan means constant recitation. When this happens, and constant performance of what? Sin. How is this negated? By inculcating God in our lives. This morning, the voice of Chitra Singh, Prabhuji, Tumchandan, Hampani.

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3: 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The voice of Pandit Ramesh Kishore Maharaj. 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

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And so we see, my dear friends, as is mentioned before, that no one has belief in the scriptures again and what is outlined in the scriptures, and it is clearly explained in such a wonderful doha. Apne buddhi se gud gud kar bahut se pant marg pragat kar diya hai. Imposters invent and promulgate a number of heretical creeds. In other words, everybody comes out with a new form of worship and a new form of devotion and religion every single day without being able to substantiate it from the scriptures. We attribute it to belief and one's own personal opinion. I do not believe in it, and I think it should be done this way, and let us do it this way. And as is mentioned, this is a hallmark trait of the age of Kali Yuga, and one must try to avoid themselves from being such. Bhaya loga sab moha bala loba grase shubh karma suna hari jana gyan nidhi kahu kachuka kali dharma. The people were all over mastered by delusion, and all acts of piety were swallowed by greed. In other words, there was no sense of true devotion. Devotion was just a mask that was put on, and when one removed the mask, just as the true identity is revealed, similarly, when one removed the mask of devotion, there the true colors would bear itself. Now listen, O wise one, O Mount of Hari, while I tell you something of what passes for righteousness in these difficult times. Vadama dharma niyashramachari Srti Biroda Rata Savanara Nadi. No regard is paid to the rules of what is called Varna Dharma, who should do what and where. Everyone believes that they have the entitlement to do as they please. And what is scriptural basis is passed off as heretical belief. Do you still believe in that? Where did they get that from? Why have they done it in such a way to establish supremacy? No, we must never ever allow ourselves to be that. No man is greater than the other. These are the type of sayings and thoughts that come. And it is said, Shruti Biroda Rata Sabanada Nadi. Not only men, but women as well. They all take great delight in challenging the scriptures and challenging those who propagate the ways of the scriptures. Dvij Shruti Bechaka Bhupa Prayasan Ko Nahimana Nigama Anushasan. Even in this age, the holy ones, they sell the Vedas verily for a price. And Ko Nahimana Nigama Anushasan. And even leaders, community leaders, and those who are charged with responsibility of governing, they suppress their subjects without cause. Margana soi ke kachu joga bhava pandit soi naha gal bajava. The right course for every individual is any that catches his fancy. In other words, if it appeals to him, he goes along that path without knowing what is the consequences, the danger, whether it is an ordained path or it is not an ordained path. And those who take the time to outline what is the pathway of truth, they are persecuted. Whereas those who lead a falseness and they prophesize false dreams, they become the knowers and they are adored and worshipped.

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And this is what Tulsidashi Mahamuni guards us against. We must not just take any and anyone that we see and believe them to be as such. And this is the words of Sri Ram himself. Mitadamba Dambarat Joy Tavakahu Santakahi Sabokohi. Whoever launches spurious undertakings and is given over to hypocrisy, him does everyone call a saint. Jo Pakandame Apa Master Ka Duba Hua Hai. Somebody who sits and speaks not of the scriptures but speaks of everything else and looks to make only trouble and confusion and takes delight in doing such, that person is the one who is called a saint. Ta kahu sant kahe sab koi. This is taken from Uttarakhand. That person is considered to be a saintly person. Such is the delusion that exists in this age of Kali Yuga. Why are these things mentioned in the scriptures? Why is Kagbhushundi taking the opportunity to share all of this to guide us, my dear friends? To show to us what we in teaching call examples and non-examples, to show us along the path of what is truth and what is untruth. We just don't blindly accept. We question, we look, we ask, and of course, we do a little bit of something that we don't do enough of at times, think. We stop and we discriminate, look at truth from untruth, decipher fact from opinion, and you yourself will find the answers. Do not allow others to think for you, and do not allow others, of course, to take you along a path where you cannot recover from. This morning, my dear friends, the voice of Mahindra Kapoor, Kabhina Bisaruda.

Welcome back, my dear friends. This morning, the program Bhakti Arpan. Beautiful excerpts that are taken from Ramcharitmanas on the characteristics of Kali and what we should avoid in our lives and give us some sense of direction to avoid and to avert certain courses of action that will take us along the path of sin. And as was mentioned before, these are guidelines that are given to them. Swartha Sach Jeev Kahu Eha Manakrama Bachana Ram Padaneha Soi Pavana Soi Subhaga Sharira Jotanu Pahi Bhajiya Raghuveda. The real self-interest of every living creature lies in cultivating devotion to the feet of Ram in thought, word and deed, as is highlighted in the Chaupai. Mankram Vachan Ram Padaneha. In thought, word and deed, one should surrender to Bhagwan at all times. Kadale Kam Bhajale Ram. In every action that we perform, at some point in time during the course of the day, we must devote some effort, some energy towards worshipping the Lord and recalling and remembering the divine name and form of the Lord. Even doing a good act, this is how we program ourselves. If we do not program ourselves to do something, it will never get done. So don't think that this is going to be a magical wand that we can wave and all of a sudden we will change overnight. That can never happen, my dear friends. Those only take place in fairy tales. For us to bring about true change and a real sense of purpose, one has to begin little bit at a time and one has to make a conscious effort. And that sometimes is very difficult to do because you have to remind yourselves every single day until it becomes habitual. You have to be the one who is in charge. And the moment that we take charge and we begin that, then the transformative state of our lives begin. Our lives begin to move.

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Soi paavan soi subhag sharira, jotan upahi bhajiya ragubira. Sri Ram ji ki charno mein sneho. I was devoted to the feet of Sri Ram in this body. This is why we judge no one. Devotees come in many different shapes, sizes, forms, color, creed and race. We are not the ones to judge anyone. This is what Kagbushundi explains. Jotan upai bhaji Ragubira. That body is the holiest and the comeliest in which one is able to worship Ragubira. That is the body that we are given. This is the holiest and it is the most pious. Use it, my dear friends, for which it has been given. Do what we have to do. Live your lives, but never forget God. This is most important. Rami Mumukalahi Bidhi Samadehi Kaviku Vidna Prasansahi Tehi. If a man be hostile to God, though he acquired body as exalted of that of Brahma, no poet or scholar will praise him. And that is important to understand. Doesn't matter what you acquire in this world, where you reach, what you get, what you attain, it's of no value if God is not present in your heart. Make God part of your lives. And of course, give a sense of purpose to your birth. This morning, the program Bhakti Arpan, right here on Radio Jagriti, 102.7 FM. To the blessings of my parents for this wonderful birth and the grace of my Guru for leading along the path of knowledge. May the Divine Goddess continue to bless each and every one of you and your homes and your families. We look forward to you joining us again come next Friday morning. And of course, those of you who are with us, we encourage you to stay on for wonderful programming. To technical staff of Radio and TV Jagriti this morning, Ravi and Andy, I say God's blessings to our many sponsors that continue to keep this broadcast on air. May the blessings of Bhagwan be with you and your family. This morning I leave you with a beautiful set of verses. Jai Ram Rama Ramanam Shabanam Bhavatap Bhayakula Pahi Janam Avadesh Suresh Ramesh Vibhu Sharanagatam Agatap Pahi Prabhu. Glory to you, Shri Ram, Lakshmi's Lord, quell off all worldly pains. 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O Sovereign of Ayodhya, Lord of the immortal Lakshmi, all-pervading Master, having fled to you for refuge, I implore you again and again, Lord, pray, extend your protection to me. The voice of Lata Mangeshkar. Om Namah Chandrikayai.

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1: The Ministry of Education continues to create opportunities that recognize student achievement while strengthening learning across Trinidad and Tobago. Minister of Education, Dr. The Honorable Michael Dowlaff, recently joined Executive Director of the Unit Trust Corporation, Mr. Nigel Edwards, at the UTC SCA Scholarship 2026 Awards Ceremony, where students were recognized for their outstanding academic performance. Addressing the scholarship recipients, Minister Dowlaff congratulated them on their achievement and encouraged them to continue pursuing excellence with humility, perseverance, and purpose. He also acknowledged the important role of parents, teachers, and school communities in supporting student success. Meanwhile, Minister Dowlaff welcomed Chargé d'Affaires at the United States Embassy in Trinidad and Tobago, Mr. Philip Kern, and Public Diplomacy Officer, Mr. Leo Page Blau, to Education Towers for discussions on future collaboration. The meeting explored opportunities to advance digital learning, expand access to technology-enabled resources, and support innovative approaches to teaching and learning. The minister was joined by Acting Permanent Secretary, Mr. Kishore Luchman. These engagements reflect the Ministry of Education's continued commitment to recognizing excellence, strengthening partnerships, and ensuring every student has the opportunity to succeed.
2: This was a production of the Information Division, Office of the Prime Minister.
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0: Jai Sitaram, join us on radio and TV Jagriti for live broadcasts of a Bhagavat Mahapuran Yajna hosted by Shri Mukesh and Srimati Susan Ramcharan of Kissimmee, Florida at the Munro Road Shiv Mandir of Munro Road, Kanupia. 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

Sitaraman, good morning everyone. 18 minutes after the hour, 7 a.m. Happy, happy Friday. 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I'm Alicia in your company, taking you up until 10 a.m., my friends. 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Today we call upon our devis for guidance and protection. It's a rather rainy and overcast morning in Trinidad and Tobago. 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And remember your greetings on 312-3901. Yes, that's 312-3901. That's WhatsApp. And your landline calls on 663-1027. Starting you with the beautiful Shri Kali Chalisa.

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3: 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Antripurantakari Shiv, alongside the nine celestial bodies or Navagrahas, namely Bhanu, Sun, Shashi, Moon, Bhumi Sut, Mars, Budh, Mercury, Guru, Jupiter, Shukra, Venus, Shani, Saturn, together with the karmic nodes or shadow planets Rahu and Ketu. The prayer seeks to harmonize the universe's influence on an individual's life, as well as it serves as a spiritual alignment tool designed to transform planetary obstacles into blessings, thereby fostering a life of success, internal peace, and balanced energy.

Welcome back, dear friends. 9:37 a.m. in Trinidad and Tobago. Upagraha Shanti Mantra. Sponsored Sak Mantra right here on Radio Jagriti. Sitaram to each and every one of you if you're just joining us. Extending Namaste and Sitaram going out to beautiful Reena in our company from Tururi in Sangri Grande. Nice to have you on board with us, beautiful, and may you have a most lovely day. Devi Mata's blessings always. Devi Mata's blessings to the beautiful Rupa. Nice to have you with us, and has wishing you a most beautiful Friday. Extending Sitaram going out to Leela Jumadeen. May you have a lovely day. Devi Mata's blessings to you, Leela. And thank you so very much for connecting with us. Have a lovely day. Angela Sitaram is extending happy Friday to everyone. And Devi Mata's blessings to you, my dear. And may you have a most beautiful and most lovely day, Angela Sitaram. Sitaram and Namaste going out to Lynn Ramjatan. Enjoying the beautiful selections already in our company. Namaste to you, my dear. Lovely Lynn and the Ramjatan family. Sitaram going out to everyone. Coming in from Auntie Colin and the Bolai family of Navid Village in Rio Claro. Love to your beautiful family, Selena and Indira, and their lovely families. And once again, hearty congratulations to your beautiful granddaughter in excelling in her examination results. May she continue to be blessed and guided with Mata Saraswati at her side.

Have a lovely day, my dear, out there in the Arima area. Sitaram to all families in the wonderful land of our nation. Yes, coming in from Mr. Dinesh. Mr. Dinesh, thank you so very much, and a most lovely day to you and your beautiful family. Thank you always for taking the time out to send blessings and greetings. We have, let's see, Kiran Pablo in our company messaging us. Namaste to you and a most beautiful and lovely day to each and everyone. Thank you so very much for being here with us. Sitaram on a happy Friday, going out to Vindra out there in Palm Beach in Florida. She's sending blessings to everyone. Vindra, thank you so very much. Most lovely day to you and to your beautiful family. 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Shout out Ram Singh Bhagwan Singh, namaste to you as well.

Chowderam Singh Bhagwan Singh and Balram Bhagwan Singh of George Village, Robert Village in Tebalan. 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
1: Jai Sitaram. This is Pandit Munilal Maharaj inviting you to join me for the program Atmavani every Saturday from 8 to 9 a.m. with inspirational messages, wisdom of our ancient tradition, uplifting bhajans, and information about the divine soul within. Together, let us raise our spiritual consciousness to make this world a true heaven. For Dharma, Pandit Munilal, Jai Sitaram. Jai Sitaram.

Oh, yes, the wonderful voice there of none other than Ruben Nautial, bringing our time up to just about 8 minutes to go at the top of the 8 a.m. hour. If you're just joining us, Sitaram, everyone, the program is Sabah. And I'm Alicia here in your company. August 21st day of August 2026. Today, if you're celebrating a birthday or a special event, celebrate with you and wish you Bhagwan's blessings.

We have Sansi Toram going out too. Auntie Betty Singh, she says she's enjoying our Friday morning bhajans along with Uncle Roy, to Sunny, and also Roma, Dylan, Ishan, Amrit and Veer out there in Albany. Most beautiful and most lovely day to you, Auntie Betty, and your entire family. Savitri Haitul Ramsaran, nice to have you connected with us. OAR family, Anand, Abhi and Ani, namaste to you. Blessings and a beautiful day going out to Nadia and Ravi, Akash, Avinash, Ariana, out there in beautiful Florida. Well, I understand there's lots of heavy rains and even some flooding in parts of New York City and environs. So, my dear Kim, we send love and blessings to you. Hoping that you have a very safe and beautiful Friday. May Devi Mata continue to bless you and your family. Sending blessings to the entire Bhagwandas Parivar. Not forgetting Kevin Simran and Mr. Dev as well. Blessed Friday going out to all listening in, taking the time out to extend happy birthday greetings going out to grand niece Anaya Naipaul and nephew Nikhil Mohammed, wishing them both the best today and always from Auntie Baby and Mr. Bisoon and the Bhagwandin family of Warrenville in Kunupia. Well, happy birthday Anaya Naipaul and also Nikhil Mohammed. May you enjoy your special day. Health, strength, prosperity and longevity to you guys. Have a beautiful birthday. Happy Friday going out to Auntie Elsie and the Lakan family, enjoying the program, sending love to her wonderful children and not forgetting brothers and sisters and their families as well. And Aaron Bihari, nice to have you connected with us and has wishing you a most lovely and most beautiful day today. As we continue through this beautiful selection, we'll take us to the top of the hour. As I would like to dedicate this one to the beautiful Kim, sending some upliftment to you, my dear. May Devi Mata continue to bless you and your family. Love to Dale, Kevin and Simran and all your loved ones.

0: set for masterclass epic entertainment from Amir Khan Productions comes Butwada 1947, an emotional roller coaster on life, love, sacrifice, and resilience, punctuated by high octane action and patriotic fervor. Join Sunny Deol, Pretty Zinta, Karan Deol, Shabana Azmi, Mithun Chakrabarty, and Vicky Kaushal in the unforgettable Butwada 1947 and witness an incomparable emotional narrative laced with stunning visuals and powerful performances that's guaranteed to resonate in the hearts of all those who cherish movies of excellence. Thrill to the magic of A.R. Rahman's scintillating music. Feel the heart-touching emotions as a mother's love, longing, and unwavering faith take center stage in the Butwada 1947 song Kaha Chale Gaye Ho Ram, and experience true love, hope, and the tenderness of the sweet innocence in the romantic chartbuster Tabassum. Be part of the simultaneous worldwide release of Butwada 1947, now showing and continuing exclusively at Caribbean Cinemas, South Park 10 in San Fernando, Trincity 8 in Trincity, Cine Central at Price Plaza in Chaguanas, and at Cinema City, Cineplex 3 in Debe.
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1: Professional development continued to take center stage as government agencies invested in strengthening skills across the public service and education sectors. The Office of the Attorney General, in partnership with the Commonwealth Secretariat and the Office of the United Nations High Commissioner for Human Rights and CARICOM Regional Office, recently hosted a three-day working session on the Universal Periodic Review in Port of Spain. The training strengthened the capacity of international law officers by enhancing their understanding of the United Nations human rights system, reporting obligations, and treaty body procedures. Participants also gained practical experience through a mock Universal Periodic Review dialogue, helping to improve national reporting and the implementation of international human rights commitments.
2: This was a production of the Information Division, Office of the Prime Minister.
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7: The month of Shravan is dedicated to Lord Shivji. Each day during this month is considered auspicious for worshipping Shambhu, and prayers and Vedic rituals are performed in temples to please him. During this month, the cosmos is supercharged with Shiv Tattva or Shiv elements that purify the mind, the senses, the body and the self. According to religious belief, the churning of the ocean took place in the month of Sawan, in which Lord Shiva accepted the poison or Halahal. As such, he got the name Nilakant, thereby saving the world from the ill effects and negative impacts of this poison. Mondays or Somvars, which are typically dedicated for worship of Lord Shiva, are more meritorious and special and significant in the month of Shravan. According to Shiv Puran, Ma Parvati carried out hard penance and fasting for the entire month of Shravan to obtain Lord Shiv as her consort. Exceedingly pleased by her dedication and devotion, Shivji obliged and fulfilled her wish. Shravan is considered to be a holy month for fasting and introspection. Hindus believe that by fasting during this month, they can cleanse their bodies and minds and become closer to God. During the auspicious Shravan month, devotees can please Bhagwan Shiv by performance of the following: participating in the hosting and chanting of Rudripath, observing fast on Monday or the entire month of Shravan, offering bay leaves to the Shivlinga, chanting of Mahamrityunjaya Mantra or Om Namah Shivaya Panchakshar Mantra, offering abhishek, milk, honey, curd, ghee, honey, sugarcane juice and fruits to the Shivling, visiting Bhagwan Shivji's mandir and participating or witnessing the special abhishek, engaging in meditation, introspection and the reading of religious texts dedicated to Lord Shankar.
5: The preceding Shravan feature with Pandit Navin Omadath Maharaj was brought to you with the kind compliments of the Little Store Limited of Rapsi Street in Kurap.
6: This is the period of Shravan, dedicated to Lord Shiva. As one of Hinduism's holiest months, it is believed that this was when the churning of the ocean took place and the month where Parvati endured a difficult fast to please Shiva before their marriage. During Shravan, Hindus fast and pray to cleanse their bodies and minds and become closer to God. Shiva prayers and Vedic rituals are performed, and the cosmos is charged with the divine energy of Shambhu. 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

Welcome back, dear friends. 18 minutes after 8 a.m. into our second hour. 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Yes, as we continue to feature the month of Shravan, special feature we shared with you as well. The program at Subah and I'm Alisha. Always nice to be in your company. Extending happy birthday greetings going out to Sintra Singh of Valsain. Greetings coming in from parents Narayan and Savi and family of St. Augustine. And of course, Anik Munilal of Arangwez will be celebrating his birthday tomorrow. Early birthday greetings to you coming in from mom Charlene and your dad Anand. And also, birthday greetings going out to Pramila Sitahal as well, as she'll be celebrating her birthday tomorrow. Greetings from your children, your daughter-in-laws, and not forgetting Basi Sitahal as well. And that's right, Auntie Pramila, Basi Sitahal would like to serenade you and wish you happy birthday. She wishes you choices of blessings, health and strength and prosperity. And longevity to you, and may you enjoy your special day, my dear. Also, with the birthday greetings, happy birthday to you, Auntie Pramila, and also to Anik, who will be celebrating his birthday tomorrow. Lots of love and best wishes from Auntie Basi Sitahal, from your mom Charlene, your dad Anand, and the entire Sitahal family. They wish you all the best, Anik, on your special day. And also a special Sitaram going out to Narayan and Savi, Raji, Mukesh and Mala, and Pramila as well, wishing you all a lovely day from Basi Sitahal. Of course, we take the time out to extend Sitaram and good morning going out to Baby and Dave out there in Connector Road, Pier Road in Charleville, wishing you all a most lovely day and a beautiful weekend as well. Sitaram, namaste, going out to the beautiful Tish out there in Florida. Love and blessings to you, Tish. And we are sending love to Kiwi as well. And may you have a beautiful day out there in Florida area. Namaste, going out to everyone coming in from Cinderella and Bistram. Wishing everyone a beautiful day.

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2: 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Today marks 38 years. He has passed. This is coming in from his children, Sylvia, Rina, Patsy, Annie, Suzette and David, and also Chunky and Elsie and his grandchildren, great-grandchildren, not forgetting his daughter Gracie and Raj of Nagi Road, New Grant, his sons-in-laws, daughter-in-law, Marsha. I'll try to play an appropriate selection coming up shortly.

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8:44 in Trinidad and Tobago. Sitaram, namaste. Happy, happy Friday morning. Going out to the beautiful Savitri Daya Maharaj. Sending love to our friends Sita Maharaj, Mala Balgobin, Indira Balgobin, and everyone listening in. Wishing them a very safe and productive weekend ahead. From Savitri Daya Maharaj. You as well, Savitri. Have a most lovely day, my dear. Sitaram, on a beautiful weekend. Going out to Jane from Endeavour. Nice to have you connected with us, my dear. Namaste and happy Friday. Going out to Asha from Central. Enjoying her morning with her husband. That's Mr. Michael. Having something, some hot beverage this morning on a rainy morning. Thank you so very much, my dear, for all your congratulatory messages. And always nice to have you on board with us, my dear. Wishing you and your husband a most lovely Friday. Great weekend, my dear. Asha from Central and Michael as well. Weekend and blessed Friday going out to the Munisar family. Always indeed a pleasure to have you with us. The lovely Zubida Mohammed and our company, very busy out there in Brooklyn, New York City. Wishing you a most lovely day today. And thank you so very much for always being here with us. Namaste and Sitaram, going now to the beautiful Nisha. Love to your wonderful family, to your sisters, brothers, and their extended families as well. Wishing you all a lovely weekend.

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Join Sunny Deol, Priti Zinta, Karan Deol, Shabana Azmi, Mithun Chakrabarty, and Vicky Kaushal in the unforgettable But Water 1947.

0: witness an incomparable emotional narrative laced with stunning visuals and powerful performances that's guaranteed to resonate in the hearts of all those who cherish movies of excellence. Thrill to the magic of A.R. Rahman's scintillating music. Feel the heart-touching emotions as a mother's love, longing, and unwavering faith take center stage in the Badwada 1947 song Kaha Chale Gaye Ho Ram, and experience true love, hope, and the tenderness of the sweet innocence in the romantic chartbuster Tabassum. Be part of the simultaneous worldwide release of Badwada 1947, now showing and continuing exclusively at Caribbean Cinemas, South Park 10 in San Fernando, Twin City 8 in Twin City, Cine Central at Price Plaza in Chaguanas, and at Cinema City, Cineplex 3 in Debe.
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And yes, the beautiful voice there of none other than our local nightingale, Chandrauti Chunilal, bringing our time up to just a few minutes to go at the top of the 9 a.m. hour. Remember, friends, that coming up at the 9 a.m. hour, we do have our eye on business news and more great selections to share with you right here on Radio Jagriti 102.7 FM. Always indeed a pleasure to have you with us. The lovely Auntie Navita says, Alicia. All these beautiful bhajans have given me a feel of Diwali. Well, yes, Diwali is every Friday on Radio Jagriti. And it's Savitri Suknanan, nice to have you with us. She says she's enjoying the weather and we send blessings and a happy Friday to you, Auntie Savitri, and the Suknanan family. Namaste going out to Shalima Sohan. She says she's enjoying. Have a beautiful weekend, my dear. Happy, happy Friday. Sita Raman, good morning. Taking the time out to extend a belated birthday greetings going out to beautiful wife, Kumari Nanlal. Yes, hoping that you had a most beautiful day. Coming in from your husband, Trevor Nanlal. And may you have a most enjoyable weekend and a great Friday to the Nanlal family. Sitaram Alicia, happy, happy, happy and blessed weekend going out to Auntie Sita, Uncle Krish, and Lisa from El Dorado coming in from Sita Maharaj. Auntie Sandra Kisu, now there in Matilda Village in Princess Town. Nice to have you with us. And my dear friends, it's time where we cross over to our Iron Business News. Stay with us. We'll be back with more.

0: Sitaraman, welcome to Jagutis on Business Segment, sharing the details. I am Jason Kalu. With an Eco Stewardship Award under their belt, Tropicas Beach Hotel and Resort in Tobago is on an active mission to do its part to save the environment. One such initiative is Farm to Table Project, where guests consume meals prepared by ingredients freshly grown at the hotel. Speaking to the media, its duty manager Adrian Thomas said they have been growing their Farm to Table Project for some time.
1: Now we've gotten to the place where we can actually offer for full service an item that was grown from our garden.
2: We would use tomatoes from our garden, pak choy, and also some of the seasonings to go with it.
1: Persons have actually commended us so much, whether it be social media, whether it be our reviews, and they have actually said that this is one of the first hotels that they would have received this sort of thing. And they said that, you know what, we're going to come back because of this initiative that you guys have started.
2: So what I eventually want to do is move things in such a way where we don't really have to do much purchasing or actually bringing things over from Trinidad itself. So we could actually say everything from our restaurant is farm to table.
0: To international business news, U.S. public debt has topped $40 trillion for the first time during fresh warnings that a fiscal crisis is brewing. Reuters has more.
3: So today, the Treasury Department released data showing that the total U.S. public debt outstanding reached $40 trillion for the first time in the history of the United States. So to put that into perspective, it took from 1776 to 1981 to hit $1 trillion. The debt has doubled since President Donald Trump first took office in his first term in 2017, and it's actually quadrupled in about 20 years' time. So it has been increasing at a very fast clip, and what this number shows is that it's starting to get to a point where it's getting harder and harder to bring it back down because it's gotten so big. It's gotten to be such a huge part of the federal budget now. The debt is basically the mismatch between what the federal government spends and what it takes in tax revenues. It's the cumulative effect of that. So to run the government, the Treasury has to, you know, go out to the market and borrow, you know, especially with tax revenues being somewhat constrained now by the tax cuts that we put in place during the two Trump administrations. The interest expense on federal debt, which is over $1 trillion a year now, is the number two item. We spend more on interest, you know, to service the federal debt than we do on the military, on everything except Social Security. That's the only bigger program. The fact that the debt is $40 trillion today and it was, you know, $39 or $38 trillion a few months ago, not that big a difference, you know, in the grand scheme of things, but it's kind of a reminder that the fiscal trajectory of the federal government is somewhat unsustainable. You know, that we are in a position where the trust funds for Social Security and Medicare are going to run out of money in the early 2030s, at which point they will not be able to pay all the benefits that they're scheduled to pay. That's a consequence that's down the road, but this is kind of a reminder that we're still on that path, and unless something is done, either to raise taxes or cut spending or kick out the retirement age or something like that, you know, this is where we're headed.
0: Well, this was the Iron Business segment. I am Jason Kalu Sitaram.

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8: Raksha Bandhan is observed on the occasion of the Purnima, the lunar month of Shravan, traditionally falling in August. The expression Raksha Bandhan literally means the bond of protection and draws its significance from a sacred thread known as the Rakhi, which when tied to the wrist protects the wearer. The origin of the Rakhi can be attributed to the most ancient legend of Goddess Indrani, Lord Indra. According to the Puranas, Lord Indra once challenged was unable to match the strength of the demons. Before leaving for battle, Indra's wife Indrani and Guru Brihaspati tied a sacred thread known as the Raksha Potali to Lord Indra. This resulted in the victory of the gods over the demons. Another legend mentions that Lord Yam, the god of death, blessed his sister and promised that all sister tying Rakhi on this occasion of the Purnima would have his blessing. In the great Hindu epic Mahabharata, Lord Krishna suggested to Yudhishthira to tie the Rakhi for securing protection and victory during the Great War. In the same epic, Draupadi tied a strip of cloth to the bleeding hand of Lord Krishna and was bestowed with the divine protection of the Lord. Raksha Bandhan is seen as the ritual which bonds siblings, especially sisters and brothers. When a sister ties the Rakhi on the wrist of her brother, it shows the love of a sister for her brother in a unique, indelible bond of affection for a lifetime. As a gesture of gratitude for love and affection, the brother promises to help and protect the sister from all sorts of troubles. The occasion of Raksha Bandhan reinforces the sublimity of this relationship in a very endearing manner, much like the eternal nature of the bond itself. The power of the Rakhi to bestow longer life for the brother and protection for the sister is boosted with every advancing year. Hence, it is common for brothers to visit sisters on this day. A typical ceremony to observe the day of Rakhi involves aarti and tikar for the brother, imbued with prayers for his long life before tying the Rakhi on his wrist, after which the brother is treated with sweets. The brother displays his affection and appreciation by bestowing a gift, especially bought for the occasion, to his sister. Jai Sitaram.
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wonderful feature for Raksha Bandhan and yes, sponsored segment right here on Radio Jagriti. For all the lovely brothers out there, yes, I know, and sisters, it's a beautiful bond, the Raksha Bandhan. Big thank you to Jason for the Ryan Business News. Always indeed a pleasure to have you with us. Thank you so much, Auntie Elsie. Auntie Savitri Suknanan. Happy, happy Friday going out to Sister Chandra Mesa and Gary, also friends Melissa, Savi and Errol, Stephanie and Sandy and Kamala. Not forgetting David, Ravi and Shambhai. Coming in from Chandra Hospitalis out there in Chiklan, wishing you all a really beautiful weekend ahead and a happy, happy Friday. Sri Ramnarayan sending Durga Mata's blessings to the entire Jagriti Parivar, all his friends in our company. You and your family have a beautiful weekend and a happy Friday, Mr. Steve Ramnarayan out there in North Carolina. Auntie Sandra Kisoon out there in Matilda Village in Princeton. She's sending blessings to her children, the Kisoons of Queens, New York City. She's in our company enjoying all the beautiful bhajan. She says, Alicia, Pandit Nava did a wonderful katha. Despite that, she says, it's a bittersweet day for her and her family as today and the calendar marks 8 years since the passing of her husband, Mr. Mahadeo Kisoon, formerly from Matilda in Princeton, has gone to the great beyond, sadly missed by his dear wife, Sandra Kisoon, sons Ramesh, Steve and Ricky, grandsons Alex and Sanjay, daughter-in-law Shelley, and many more grandchildren and also great-grand. Also the Bhagwat family from Matilda Road and the Jaglal family of Orangefield Road. They all miss him and cherish all the wonderful memories, and they pray that may his soul rest in peace in the arms of Bhagwan Krishna. Om Namo Bhagwateva Vasudeva. Requested selection for Auntie Sandra Kisoon. Auntie Sandra Kisoon, we send blessings and love to you on this day. Thank you so much for your kindness, your love and support as always. Also, we have a special requested song selection from Auntie Joan and Uncle Ambe. So we take the time out to extend the Durga Mata's blessings and a most lovely weekend going out to Auntie Joan and Uncle Ambe out there in Florida and the entire

listeners who was requesting Prakash Gosai. That one was just for you, my dear friends. Right here on Radio Jagriti, 102.7 FM. Thank you so very much, Auntie Joan. Auntie Kali Motilal in our company, together with Brijlal and her granddaughter Haley. There in Papuri Road in Barakpur, wishing you a lovely and most beautiful Friday. Sitaram and... Good morning, going out to Indira, the Balgobin family. She is sending lots of blessings to all family and friends who are supportive of her during her trying time. So know that you're enjoying the music. So have a beautiful day, my dear auntie. Indira Balgobin. Auntie Lucille and Uncle Harry are there in Shukwanas. Wishing a lovely day to you and your beautiful family.

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0: Welcome back, friends. 9:32 in the Republic of Trinidad and Tobago. And yesterday being Friday, we'll open up the phone lines for you to send your greetings, for you to just to say hello to someone or wish someone a beautiful weekend. And as for some requests, well, we'll try to see if we can accommodate that. Not too sure of the time limit that we do have, but nonetheless, let's head to the phone. Sitaram, welcome.
1: Sitaram, Alicia, how are you, my dear?
0: Hi, Sitaram, all is well. How are you, Auntie Dolina?
1: Fine, thank you. Enjoy this beautiful devotional song very much. You're doing a great job.
0: Thank you, Auntie.
1: And could I request a song?
0: So, sure, go right ahead.
1: The song is Tulsi Mata Ki Mahima.
0: Tulsi
1: Mata Ki Mahima. And the singer is Kavita Podwal.
0: No problem, I'll get that for you, right?
1: Okay, thank you.
0: Have a good one. Bye. Beautiful Auntie Dolina Ramnas, Arden Karapi Chima. Always indeed a pleasure to have you with us. 663-1027 is the number to get in touch with us in studio. Sitaram, welcome.
2: Jai Sitaram, Alicia.
0: Hi, Sitaram, to you.
2: How are you, my dear?
0: All is well, and how are you today?
2: Well,
0: I know.
2: Mm-hmm. You know.
0: Yes.
2: Happy Friday, sweetheart.
0: Same to you as well.
2: Devi, my blessings to you, your wonderful family, to the Jagruti family, also to my two sons, two grandsons, and daughter-in-law.
0: Yes.
2: And to everyone, I am enjoying your program so much, Holly Devi. Really, really. Keep up the great job. You're doing a great job, Alicia.
0: Thank you so very much.
2: Yeah, have a safe journey home and a wonderful week.
0: Thank you so much. And you as well too, Auntie.
2: Yes, really. I'm enjoying.
0: Thank you.
2: Thank you. Thank you for your time and the bhajan you play for me.
0: Of course. You're very welcome. And I hope that you enjoy the rest of your day as well.
2: Yes, babe. I will. By the grace of God. Take care. Bye.
0: Sandra Kisu, now there in Matilda Village in Princesstown. It's always nice to have you with us, Auntie Sandra, and may you have a lovely day as well. Sitaram, welcome.
3: Hi, Sitaram, Alicia.
0: Hi, Sitaram, Auntie.
3: Happy weekend to you.
0: And you as well.
3: I would just like to say hi to my children, Adish, Dinesh, Suresh, my daughter and son-in-law, Devika and Dinesh Pudu, my daughters-in-law, my six grandchildren. And you play some bhajan. I enjoy your bhajan very much, Alicia.
0: Thank you so much, Auntie Dea, and you have a most wonderful weekend as well.
3: And you too. Thank you very much.
0: Thank you.
3: And bye.
0: Bye. Yes, a beautiful Auntie Dea Sukram out there in Laramain. Always nice to have you with us. Sitaram, welcome.
4: Jai Sitaram, Shalisa.
0: Jai Sitaram.
4: How are you going, babe? Jai Sitaram and Mother Durga, blessing to everyone who listens to Radio Jagruti.
0: Oh, yes. How are you, Auntie Drupadi?
4: I'm good.
0: How is St. Helena today?
4: Just St. Helena. I pray for everybody to live like one family. You know that? I just pray for everybody. But
0: it's quiet
4: and calm.
0: Very good. That's the best.
4: And Jai Sitaram to everyone who listens to it, and I enjoy your program.
0: Oh, thank you, Auntie.
4: I tell Rocky to give me your

0: number.
1: Oh, okay.
0: And JC Tamta Radha Devi and JC Tamta Shamati, right?
1: Okay.
0: And JC Tamta Lakshman Guru.
1: Okay.
0: Since it's your roots, Tunapuna.
1: Tunapuna, okay.
0: Yeah. And when you play at Durga Mata, when you know you're playing some nice bhajan.
1: Thank you so much. Yes, we have the bhajans lined up.
0: And Jai Shri Ram to you and Jai Shri Ram to your family, right?
1: And to you as well, Auntie. And thank you so much for calling us.
0: And thank you because I have missed you now because I know how your number.
1: Oh, yes, I know.
0: Yeah.
1: All right. Well, it's good that you got through and have a most wonderful Friday.
0: Thank you, baby.
1: Thank you so much.
0: Jai Shri Ram to my sister and brothers.
1: Thank you. Beautiful Auntie Draupadi out there in St. Helena, one of our VVIP listeners. Yes, always in our company. Jai Sitaram going out too. Our friends out there in Don Miguel. Mr. Johnny Matabadal, one of our VIP listeners as well. Says he's always in our company. His radio is always on. Thank you so very much for that. Taking the time out to extend birthday wishes going out to wonderful brother-in-law Bhaskaran Basso. Wishing you many more great years ahead of happiness and good health. Coming in from Mr. Andrew Ramnuris and the entire home circle. Greetings also from sister, wonderful sister Kamini. Mr. Andrew and the entire Ramnuris family, they wish you all the best. Mr. Bhaskaran Basso, happy birthday to you. Well, thank you to our wonderful callers for gracing us this morning on the airwaves of Radio Jagriti 102.7 FM. Wishing you guys all the best and a most beautiful Friday. Lovely weekend to each and every one of you. And you know, sometimes I must reach out and extend a big thank you to you. Sometimes you guys just make sure and put in that credit into that phone just to make that call. Touch base with me to send your messages. 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

welcome back, dear friends. A few of our greetings we have in store to send out for you guys. Thank you so very much for your patience and your kindness and sending out those greetings. Mr. Bansraj Dave from North Carolina, relaxing in a rainy princess town. Yes, he's in Sweet Trinidad and Tobago, enjoying the Durga Mata bhajans. He's sending blessings to his family members across the globe and sending blessings to everyone. Thank you so very much, Mr. Bansraj. May you continue to enjoy your vacation with us. Beautiful Danda is in our company. Namaste to you, Auntie, and is wishing you a lovely Friday. Thank you so very much. Beautiful Auntie Rads. Yes, Auntie Radhika is in our company. Is wishing you a lovely Friday, Auntie. Thank you so very much for always connecting with us. Lovely weekend to you, Auntie L. May you and your family have a most lovely day today. Sitaram Alicia, Durga Mata's blessings to everyone. Love to beautiful mom Sheila Dukan. And Lisa Joda out there in Arangwes. Thank you so much, lovely ladies. Have a beautiful, beautiful Friday. Great weekend. Durga Mata's blessings always.

Happy Friday, the most beautiful weekend going out to everyone coming in from Sita and the Maharaj family. A lovely day to you, my dear. Namaste, Sita Ram going out to Uncle Ambe, he says, Alicia, he absolutely enjoyed that beautiful Sri Prakash Gosai selection. Thank you so very much, Uncle Ambe, to you and your family. Have a most lovely day. And thank you so very much, everyone. Checking in with our weather this morning. Well, this Friday, 21st day of August, 2026. Variably cloudy with scattered showers and a medium chance of thunderstorm activities. These conditions are, however, expected to gradually settle during the late afternoon period, despite lingering showers. The remainder of the Lesser Antilles will be mostly fair, slightly hazy and windy despite brisk isolated showers. It's going to be a fair night with gentle breeze. Minimum temperature last evening, 25.2 degrees Celsius. Maximum carded to be at 29 degrees Celsius for today. And my dear friends, we're just a few minutes to go at the top of the hour, and that hour being 10 a.m. Remember, we have great programming to follow throughout the rest of the day, my dear friends. Remember, be back with you, God's willing, on a Sunday afternoon, God's willing, from 3 p.m. as we continue with your Sunday Subha, but it's with a different twist. Of course, it's all about your Bollywood music. We'll give you that lovely weekend mix. Some bhajans will be slipping in as well. Thank you so much, everyone, for your calls, your messages, your company throughout the week. May you enjoy the rest of your Friday. May the Devis continue to bless each and every one of you, locally, regionally, and internationally. Aim for the moon, my dear friends, and even if you miss, remember, you will always be amongst the stars. Remember, once you replace negative thoughts with positive ones, you'll start having positive results. Jai Sitaram to each and every one of you.

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2: The Granville Hanuman Mandir cordially invites you and your family to their Rudra Path and Shivling Puja on Tuesday, 25th August 2026, starting at 5 p.m. Officiating will be Pandit Navin Omodat Maharaj, assisted by other pundits of the Sanatan Dharma Mahasabha. The Lower Magbeen Shiv Dwadas Jyotirling Mandir, STMS Branch 153 of the Southern Main Road Magbeen Kuva, invites all to Tulsidas Jayanti celebrations on Wednesday, 19th August, starting at 6:30 p.m.
1: Narendra Ojar Maharaj and Devi Kisun cordially invite you and your family to join in 9 nights of Devi Yagna to be held at their residence, Calcutta Road No. 1 in Freeport, commencing on Friday, 21st August and terminating on Saturday, 29th August. Kumari Puja will be held on Friday, 28th August. Devotional hours will be from 5:30 to 9 p.m. Officiating will be Pandit Satnarayan Maharaj, to be assisted by Pandit Navindra Maharaj. The executive and devotees of the Port of Spain Hindu Mandir invite one and all to their Sunday morning service to be held on Sunday, 23rd August 2026 from 8 a.m. Pandit Paitaram Sunarayan Maharaj, better known as Pandit Chilo and family, cordially invite you and yours to attend a 7-day Bhagavat Yagna to be held at the Sumat Sabha Mandir, Branch No. 6, Temple Street, Trancatrace, El Socorro. Devotional hours will be as follows: Sunday, 16th August, 6 to 9 p.m., Monday, 17th August to Saturday, 22nd, first session, 10 a.m. to noon, and second session, 6 to 9 p.m., Palana Puja, Wednesday, 19th August, Govardhan Puja, Thursday, 20th August, and concluding session, Sunday, 23rd August, from 10 a.m. to noon. Officiating will be Pandit Abhedanand Prasad Sharma, to be assisted by Pandit Totaram Maharaj. The Ganesh Mandir, SDMS Branch 102, of Corner Jonathan Trace and Fernando Lane, Esmeralda Canupia, invites all on 24th August from 6 to 8 p.m. nightly. The Manorod Shiv Mandir of Lightpole 100, Manorod Canupia, cordially extends an invitation to join in the sacred observances of Shravan Somvar, Rudra Abhishek and Rudripath devotions on 24th August 2026. Devotions begin at 5:30 a.m. Devotees are invited to make offerings of bay leaves, milk and prasad. Officiating will be Pandit Navin Omadath Maharaj and Pandit Rohit Maharaj. Shri Mukesh and Srimati Susan Ramcharan of 614 Parakeet Court, Kissimmee, Florida, cordially invite all to join in Bhagavat Mahapuran Yagna, Bhagavat Saptaha, at the Munrarood Shiv Mandir, SDMS Branch 111 of Lightpole 100, Munrarood, Canupia, commencing on Sunday, 16th August and terminating on Sunday, 23rd August 2026. Shri Krishna Janam Puja will take place on Wednesday, 19th August and Govardhan Puja on Thursday, 20th August. Hours of devotion daily will be as follows: 9 to 11 a.m., 2 to 4 p.m., and 7 to 9 p.m. Officiating will be Pandit Navin Omadath Maharaj of Lendor Village, Shaguanas, and puja will be conducted by Pandit Rohit Maharaj. All Brahmins, sadhus, and kirtan groups are welcome.
2: 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The Aruka Ramdev Hindu Dharmashala of Victoria Street, Aruka, invites you to their Gyan Yajna commencing on Sunday, August 23rd to Sunday, August 30th, 2026. 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

Well, that one can definitely get you in the Friday mood and the Friday spirit. 16 minutes past 10 o'clock in the Republic of Trinidad and Tobago. Sitaram. Good morning, TNT, and good morning, world. Welcome, welcome to your fantastic, fabulous Friday edition of Radio Jagwachi's premium program, Shandar. Yours truly, the Sunshine Girl, Shravani Sukhai, signing into your musical company up until 2 p.m. As always, I promise you excellent programming as we transition smoothly from the a.m. into the p.m., the morning into the afternoon period. The very best and meaningful music for the heart and soul. 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Aapka Dharam, Aapka Station. We power your world. So coming up in just a bit, your phone calls live at 663-1027. Your WhatsApp messages go to 312-3901. In the next hour, we've got your Chalice of the Day, as well as your health segment. At noon, our lunchtime prayer and major news. At 12:30, Hablo Español. And 1 till 2, we've got our 80% local hour that might just turn into 100% local. We'll see how it goes. Happy friends that you've joined with us from various parts of the world. Salutations to those of you here in Trinidad and Tobago, within the Caribbean region, and internationally, whether you're locked on or logged on. Bhagwan's choicest blessings to you. And yes, again, TGIF. Thank God it's Friday. We're ushering in the weekend with you on your Friday, Shandar. So welcome to it.

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2: Well, let's say Sitaram going out to Auntie Joan and Uncle Ambi out there in Kissimmee, Florida. Happy Friday, guys. Hope all is wonderful. Best wishes to the children, Joel, Noel, Nigel and Joanne, as well as the grandkids, Michelle and Danielle. Good Friday morning to Chandrani Sukdev of Sangri Chiquito and Sangri Grande, Durga Mata's choicest blessings. To you, my darling, have a beautiful day. Together with your hussy Bobby and the girls, Mahima and Shuri Anandi. Love and blessings to Meera Sipasad of Gupta Trace Mission Road in Freeport. Wishing her lovely friend Savi Suknanan a great day and an awesome weekend. I know Meera is already enjoying the selections. So thank you, my dear. And special blessings again to Auntie Savi Suknanan and to her hussy Mr. Gulcharan, the children Dave and Vanessa, the grandkids Emily and Arif. I know you're feeling the blessings today, Auntie Savi. Despite the weather, it's pretty cool today. This morning started off so rainy. And I know the rain continues in many parts, but there is a little break from the rain here. In Pate Tunapuna, it's a little bit cool. Not very sunshiny, just cool. So here's wishing you, friends, a wonderful day. And Auntie Savi, Uncle Gulcharan, I know you appreciate every moment that life brings you. God's choicest blessings always. Sitaram to Angela Sitaran out there in Avocad, wishing everyone a safe Friday. Yes, emphasis on safe because the roads are still very much wet, very slippery. To all motorists especially, take your time and be considerate on the road. Friday blessings to Sherry Ram Logan. I hope you had an awesome birthday yesterday, Sherry. May Bhagwan continue to bless you with all of your heart's desires. May the celebrations continue into the weekend. I know your daughter Sangeeta and brother Ryan will continue to make this month really special for you. Happy Friday to Elsie of Williamsville. She says it's really rainy right now in Williamsville. She's locked on listening though, keeping Shandar in her company, sending Devi Ma's blessings to everyone, especially her children and grandson Charles. Also logged on to us via the World Wide Web is Auntie Betty Singh of Albany in New York. Hope all is fine with you, Auntie Betty. We love to have you check in and connect with us. May you and your family continue to be richly blessed. Greetings to Anand, Annie and Abby out there in New York. Anand is wishing everyone Devi Ma's blessings. He says, TGIF, we made it. It's finally here. A fantastic Friday and wonderful weekend to everyone. Thank you so much, Anand, Annie and Abby. Thank you as well to Auntie Sita, Uncle Krish, Lisa, Jordan and Alyssa for checking in via 312-3901. A very happy Friday to you guys out there in El Dorado. And we're dedicating the next one especially for you, Auntie Sita and Uncle Krish. Also for the governor, the star boy, Kalyan Musudin of Red Hill and Dabadi. For the listening pleasure of Gala Raghubar. And the folks out there at Brothers Road. Also, this one is for Sundri and Dave Raghupath of Philadelphia. Sundri and Dave will soon be a nanny and a nana. How exciting! I cannot imagine the joy you guys feel. Best wishes to your special daughter, Malini. she gets set to embark upon a most wonderful chapter in her life, the chapter of motherhood. And I know it's going to be an exciting weekend. So lots of love to you guys. And we wish Malini, of course, a very safe delivery. This one's from Phir Wohi Dilaya Hu. After this one, a few messages, and then we go to your phone calls live. Stay with us and get set to punch us up at 312-3901 for your WhatsApp messages and for your live calls, 663-1027.

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4: Just about 24 to go before the top of 11 o'clock, and I'd like to extend a very special Sitaram to my Pyare Guruji, the most distinguished, loved, adored and respected Pandit Abhidanand Prasad Sharma. Baba, it always warms my heart to know you're listening to Shandar. Whatever I do is with the blessings of my parents and with your blessings, the blessings of Bhagwan. So thank you so much for showering all those blessings upon me. Guruji, love you lots. Have a beautiful day. And I know that so many folks, we've been receiving the feedback, so many folks

0: enjoying the Bhagavat Yagna, officiating Pandit Abhidananji in El Socorro at the home of Pandit Chilo. So thank you so much, friends, for the feedback. And Babaji, may you continue to be the beacon of light you are in our Dharma. Hope to see you soon. And may the Devis and the Devatas continue to be good to you, shower you with abundant blessings so that you can continue the amazing, phenomenal work you do in the name of Dharma. So proud to have you as my Guruji. Nothing brings me greater joy than that. So see you soon. And a special Sitaram to Rishi Bhai. How are you, my bhai? Hope to see you soon as well. And God's choicest blessings. So we head to the phone lines, 663-1027. Let's find out, friends, what occasion you're celebrating today. Other than the fact that it's Friday, how are you enjoying your morning? What's the weather like on your end? What selection would make your day? 663-1027, Sitaram.
1: Hi, Sitaram Shivani.
0: Sitaram to you and to Dea, good morning.
1: Good morning, happy weekend, happy Friday to you.
0: And the same to you as well. What's the weather like in Laramine today?
1: Well, the rain just shut up, but it didn't fall in as yet.
0: Okay, okay.
1: Yes, a lovely song this morning. I enjoy your song. So
0: thank
1: I
0: you.
1: Want to say hi to my children, Adish, Dinesh, Suresh, my daughter and son-in-law, Devika and Dinesh Badu, my daughters-in-law, my six grandchildren. May Devi Ma bless them with health, strength, and happiness. And also, Devi Ma's blessing to my one and only sister I have, Chunku Basle of Nolan City, and her husband and family. May Devi Ma bless them with health, strength, and happiness. And can I request a song?
0: Sure, tell me.
1: Anyone from Karan Arjun.
0: All right. Any in particular?
1: No, you play anyone. Any nice one from Karan Arjun.
0: Okay, sure. I'll choose a really good one for you.
1: Okay, thank you, Shivani. You have a blessed day.
0: You as well, Auntie Dea. Nice hearing from you. Take care. Okay,
1: thank you. Bye.
0: Bye-bye. 663-1027. Good morning to Auntie Tara Deolala there in Freeport. Also to Auntie Rats. She says it's a pretty cool day with a few welcoming showers. Of course, we're loving the showers because the showers keep the place very cool, and I really love it that way. Sitaram, good morning.
2: Sitaram, beautiful, gorgeous, darling Devi Shervani. How are you, my dear?
0: Sitaram, to our most consistent, adorable darling, Dolly, I am good. And how are you today?
2: Well, luscious, I enjoyed the prenam program of Shandar. The prenam person is Shervani, beautiful Sukhai.
0: Oh, I love that. Thank you, Dolly. You're too sweet.
2: And could I request a song?
0: Yes, tell me.
2: Okay. The movie is Nadia Sipar, and the song is Kaun Disa Mere Leke Chale Re Batoya, and the singer is Himlata and Jaspal.
0: All right. We'll definitely play that for you.
2: Well, yesterday, the registration did break down, so I couldn't hear nothing, and then we had lots and lots of heavy rain. So I had to take out my radio, so I couldn't hear anything.
0: Oh my, that is so sad. Yeah, we were down for like 15 minutes, but back up after that. But we'll make up for it today, don't worry.
2: Thank you very much. Enjoy the rest of the day.
0: You as well, darling.
2: I wish you the best for the weekend.
0: Thank you so much, my darling. Love you.
2: Okay, luscious. Bye-bye.
0: Bye-bye. Greetings to Mr. Bansraj Dev out there in North Carolina. Well, he's actually from North Carolina, but right now he is in Princesstown, Trinidad. And he says it's so rainy, but he is wishing Durga Ma's blessings to all of his family members and friends. And yes, I'll feature a selection that was picturized upon Rajesh Khanna for you. Mr. Dave, I hope you visit us before you leave. Please do. Sitaram?
3: Hi, Sitaram Shivani.
0: Sitaram, Mr. Muhammad, good morning.
3: Good morning to you, and Devi blessings to all the announcers, male and female of Jagriti.
0: Thank you.
3: Special blessings to you also.
0: Thank you so much.
3: I must give all of you 100% marks because I listen all the other programs, and everybody is doing very well.
0: Awesome. Glad to hear that.
3: So I am satisfied. I am contented with all

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1: यू वेलकम। And Jay Sitaram, thank you so much, Mr. Yusuf Muhammad, for singing for us. It's always a treat to our ears when he decides to bless us with a bhajan or so. That one is definitely coming up for you, Mr. Muhammad. And I'm sure you made many of our listeners smile today. They always love hearing your voice. Greetings to Lisa Jura. To her dear mom, Auntie Sheila Dukan. How are you doing, ladies? Happy Friday. Lisa says she's taking a moment to give thanks for life and family. That is always important, that attitude of gratitude. Have a fabulous one. One final call, Sitaram.
2: Sitaram, Shivani.
1: Sitaram, Mr. Samari. How are you today?
2: I am right, and everything is all right. How are you?
1: I am good. No complaints at all.
2: That's good to hear, but... Stay as sweet as you are, discreet as you are, don't ever change your way. Just stay as sweet as you are.
1: That is so sweet. Thank you, Mr. Samari.
2: It's an English tune, I know, but I just want to sing a little piece for you.
1: Yes,
2: and
1: thank
2: that
1: you.
2: Is it. And I wanted to play this song a little. I was just going to say one or two lines. Right?
1: Okay.
2: Mera jeevan saathi bichhad gaya.

0: Thank you. That's all I have to say. I doesn't want to think too long because other people don't want to use the phone to call you.
1: Yes. But we're still happy to hear your voice, Mr. Samari. Thank you and enjoy your day.
0: Yeah, you too.
1: Bye-bye.
0: Have a good day.
1: You as well. Bye-bye.
0: Sitaram.
1: Thank you so much to our live callers this morning. And today of Laramane, Dolan Aramnath of Karapichaima, Mr. Yusuf Muhammad of Claxton Bay, and Mr. Lalchan Samari of Malabar. We're dedicating this one especially for Auntie Dea. She wanted to hear one from Karan Arajun. The voices of Kumar Sanu, Urit Narayan, and Alka Yatnik.

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1: 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Rahman's scintillating music. 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
1: 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Coming up in just a bit, friends, I'll be acknowledging more of your WhatsApp messages. That's just on the flip side of 11 o'clock. So we'll keep it on. Sitaram to Geeta and David Devanarayan of Edmonton in Alberta. How's everything with you, Geeta? I hope you're enjoying the final few days of your vacation. Well deserved. Best wishes to the entire family out there in Edmonton. Radhika, Rohan, Stephen, Emily, little Luna, little Lucky. And thank you guys so much for the sweet special package you sent me. I received everything in fabulous condition. Thank you ever so much, Geeta. You guys always spoil me. Truly, truly grateful. And just to let you know, Geeta, everything will come in really handy really soon. Truly grateful for all that you guys do. Much love. Mwah. That's for all of you guys out there in Edmonton. And a special Sitaram as well to Auntie Savitri and Uncle Steve out there in Day Bay. Thank you as well for everything. Much appreciated. May Bhagwan continue to bless you both and your lovely family. And thank you as well to Auntie Shanti Butri of Digo Martin. Yes, yesterday I received so many different packages. Auntie Shanti, I want to especially thank you for your delicious tamarind balls and chili bibi. It took me back to my days as a child growing up in primary school and enjoying the tamarind ball and chili bibi. It's been so long since I had chili bibi, and it really brought back the memories and some nostalgia too. So Auntie Shanti Butchery out there in Digo Martin, I love and appreciate you. Thank you. Thank you, Auntie Savitri and Uncle Steve, for delivering the beautiful package from Edmonton. Thank you for all of the extras. Auntie Savitri and Uncle Steve, you guys are absolutely phenomenal. Geeta, David, and my Edmonton family, you know you guys are my absolute favorites and my day one. May you always be blessed by the Davies and the Devchas. So this one will take us up, friends, to the top of 11. It was requested by our Dolly Noramnas of Karapachima. Enjoy.

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Sharing the details, I am Clarice Mango. The Trinidad and Tobago Unified Teachers Association is linking high levels of examination absenteeism among CSEC and CAPE students to broader socio-emotional challenges, warning that the crisis is being compounded by a crippled Student Support Services Division. Tutor President Crystal Ash raised serious concerns over the reported no-shows for examinations, saying this is tied to circumstances requiring professional intervention, yet the systems designed to help them have been severely undermined. According to Mr. Ash, the SSSD is currently severely compromised, citing the non-renewal of contracts for critical personnel and the employee assistance program designed to provide vital support to educators and their families remains inactive. The association is calling on the Ministry of Education to immediately reinstate all SSSD personnel and restore the EAP. In other news, Prime Minister Mrs. Kamala Pisad-Bisesa is urging citizens to remain calm and carry on with their daily activities following a wave of bomb threats reported across Trinidad and Tobago on Wednesday. Mrs. Pisad-Bisesa described threats as a waste of national security resources, but stressed that authorities are treating every report seriously. Her comments came after security agencies were placed on high alert when 11 bomb threats were reported at multiple locations, including 8 magistrate courts, a shopping plaza, and a government ministry. When asked if the intelligence suggested the incidents were acts of mischief or credible threats to national security, the Prime Minister said authorities could not afford to dismiss them. Despite this, she urged citizens who may be unsettled to go about their days as usual. That was your 11 a.m. news update on radio and TV Jagriti. I am Clarice Mango. Sitaram.

0: Imagine standing on a quiet beach as tiny hatchlings emerge from the sand and begin their journey to the sea. It is one of nature's most remarkable sights, but also one of the most vulnerable moments in a turtle's life. Artificial lights and human activity can prevent hatchlings from reaching the ocean safely. The journey from nest to sea is one of the most critical moments in a sea turtle's life. HADCO Experiences General Manager Ms. Giselle Ragunanan explains how simple actions by visitors can help give hatchlings the best possible chance of survival.
1: So their journey begins with instinct. Their journey literally is the instinct to emerge from the sand and try to get to the ocean as fast as possible. And our responsibility is simply not to interrupt that. So the hatchling journey is so critical because it's the highest mortality stage of their life. 1 in 1,000 survive. That's an incredible feat to know that there's still leatherback turtles in the ocean. Leatherbacks are soft shells, so they're very vulnerable in that first stage of their life. They rely on natural light and unobstructed beach. So if we have things like garbage, fish nets, and excessive lights in the afternoon time, it's going to obstruct them. They're going to die. They're going to get tangled in the nets. They're never going to probably reach the ocean. They're going to go in the opposite direction. Human disturbance does increase mortality if we leave a significant footprint on the beach, if we walk up and down on the sand, if we disturb the nests. All of this increases the mortality for them. Some may not hatch. Nests may become too disturbed where the layer of oxygen and all of these gases get mixed up, and or the nest becomes too disturbed where the turtles literally can't survive in the egg, and so they never hatch. And so giving them their space is really their best chance to get to this journey to the ocean. So the hatchling is really critical because literally that's where their beginning of life starts.
0: HADCO Experiences General Manager Ms. Giselle Ragunanan. Every hatchling deserves a clear path, and every one of us has a role in making sure they get it.

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5: Raksha Bandhan sabse bada
6: tyohar hai. Raksha Bandhan is observed on the occasion of the Purnima, the lunar month of Shravan, traditionally falling in August. The expression Raksha Bandhan literally means the bond of protection and draws its significance from a sacred thread known as the Rakhi, which when tied to the wrist protects the wearer. The origin of the Rakhi can be attributed to the most ancient legend of goddess Indrani, Lord Indra. According to the Puranas, Lord Indra, once challenged, was unable to match the strength of the demons. Before leaving for battle, Indra's wife Indrani and Guru Brihaspati tied a sacred thread known as the Raksha Potali to Lord Indra. This resulted in the victory of the gods over the demons. Another legend mentions that Lord Yam, the god of death, blessed his sister and promised that all sister tying Rakhi on this occasion of the Purnima would have his blessing. In the great Hindu epic Mahabharata, Lord Krishna suggested to Yudhishthira to tie the Rakhi for securing protection and victory during the Great War. In the same epic, Draupadi tied a strip of cloth to the bleeding hand of Lord Krishna and was bestowed with the divine protection of the Lord. Raksha Bandhan is seen as the ritual which bonds siblings, especially sisters and brothers. When a sister ties the Rakhi on the wrist of her brother, it shows the love of a sister for her brother in a unique, indelible bond of affection for a lifetime. As a gesture of gratitude for love and affection, the brother promises to help and protect the sister from all sorts of troubles. The occasion of Raksha Bandhan reinforces the sublimity of this relationship in a very endearing manner, much like the eternal nature of the bond itself. The power of the Rakhi to bestow longer life for the brother and protection for the sister is boosted with every advancing year. Hence, it is common for brothers to visit sisters on this day. A typical ceremony to observe the day of Rakhi involves aarti and tikka for the brother, imbued with prayers for his long life before tying the Rakhi on his wrist, after which the brother is treated with sweets. The brother displays his affection and appreciation by bestowing a gift, especially bought for the occasion, to his sister. Jai Sitaram.
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That's one that was composed in June of the year 1975. And it actually was released for Diwali in that same year. The lyrics and music written and composed by the late Professor Adesh. So that selection is quite a few decades old and still, of course, sounding so very beautiful. Hope you enjoyed it, Mr. Yusuf Muhammad, out there in Claxton Bay. Thank you always for singing for us and for your awesome company. Welcome, everyone, to hour number two of your Friday Shandar, this somewhat rainy Friday, 21st August 2026. I know Auntie Joan out there in Kissimmee, Florida, knows very well that we're having lots of rain, but it seems to be easing a little bit in some areas. I know you guys have got lots of sunshine in Kissimmee, so please send the sunshine to Trinidad. Lots of love again to you, Auntie Joan, and Uncle Ambi. We're still grateful for the rain, though. Best wishes to Auntie Tara Deulal of Freeport, Auntie Sandra Singh of Delaware. I know Auntie Sandra's a little bit down because her youngest son will be moving away from home, starting a new life, a new job in another state. I know you wish him well, Auntie Sandra, but I know you feel a little bit sad. Our entire family is truly blessed by the Davies and the Davites. Auntie Sandra's two sons are doctors. Her daughter is a very successful attorney. So congratulations. You and your husband, Auntie Sandra, have done very, very well. You've curated wonderful children who are successful in their respective fields. What more can you ask for? You guys are truly blessed. So I hope the music of Shandar will cheer you up today, Auntie Sandra. Elsie of Williamsville says it's really rainy. It's so rainy that she has to increase the volume of her radio. By all means, crank up the volume. Play us loudly and proudly. Continue to enjoy. Best wishes to Mr. Roop Narayan out there in Brampton, Canada. That's Mr. Roop. Happy Friday and happy weekend. Send some sunshine our way. I know you guys have got lots of it. Beautiful weather in Brampton. Thank you so much for always being a part of Shandar, Radio Jagwachi's premium program. And may you continue to enjoy all the way. Greetings again to Mr. Alan Laltu of Fort Lauderdale. We'll definitely feature your requested selection in just a bit. Good morning to lovely Tina Ramnarayan out there in the Southland. Thank you for the pink roses. I love them so much. Mr. Bansraj Dave is wishing his granddaughter Amberlee Shia McNally a great day today at school. She is so pretty. She's like a little doll. May God continue to bless her always. Happy Friday to Angie Ram of Buenintento in Princesstown. She is extending Devi Ma's choicest blessings to her friends and family the world over. And I know she's anxiously awaiting the Durga Chalisa coming up just for you, my dear. We also extend early birthday greetings going out to Priya Bandhu. She will be celebrating next Wednesday, the 26th. Lots of love in advance to you, Pri. From all of your loved ones, especially Auntie Asha and the rest of the family. Mr. Bandhu and Shribati Sumintra would also celebrate on the 29th, and Kelvin and Asha on the 28th of August, that's next Friday, we'll be celebrating 32 years of marriage. That's amazing. Congratulations to you both, Kelvin and Asha, in advance. May your marriage continue to be blessed. I wish you guys 32 more and beyond to come. May the love continue to blossom even after 32 years, and may you continue to hold each other's hands and each other's hearts very carefully. So we take you back to the music. This one was requested
by Mr. Lalchit Zamari. The voice of Talat Mahmood from Babul.

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Well, that's music from Mevapa's Aunga in the voice of Dipali Sahi. It was requested by Mr. Alan Lal to Fort Lauderdale. Hope you enjoyed it, Mr. Lal too. And the meaning is so beautiful. It is such a soulful selection. It says, Jaise tu hai paas mere, tere paas me. Just as you're close to me, I am close to you. Jaise shamo ke savere, tere paas me. Like the morning that belongs to every evening, I am close to you. Jaise kagaz pe koi nazam likhe, ya bhuli si koi kasam. Like a poem written on a page or a forgotten promise. Jaise pani paas pyaase tere paas me. Like water beside someone who is thirsty, I am close to you. Jaise dil ke hai dil se tere paas me. Like the comfort that soothes the heart, I am close to you. Great choice, Mr. Alan Lal too. Thank you for requesting that one. And I agree with you. He says only Bollywood films can really do justice to a good love story. No other sector can beat the beautiful lyrics and melodies you get out of the Bollywood selections. And we also extend Sitaram to Shalima Sohan Lockton. Have a blessed Friday and a wonderful weekend ahead, my dear. Bhagwan's blessings. Thank you for checking in. Sitaram, and good morning to Tisha B. Pat out there in Florida. Much love to you, my dear. Happy, happy birthday greetings. Go out to a very special young man, Akshay Jagu. He is 6 years old today. Happy birthday to you, little Akshay. I understand that Akshay and his family are vacationing in Canada, and they're celebrating with Uncle Kumar and Auntie Suzanne Jagru. So I know they'll make it really special for you, Akshay. Happy, happy birthday, and may God continue to bless you, little one, with all of your heart's desires and a beautiful life filled with great success. Also, Mr. Kumar Jagru, that's Susie's hussy, celebrates his Janmadin tomorrow. So in advance to you, Mr. Kumar, Bhagwan's choicest blessings. May your life be filled forever with great health and strength, happiness, peace and prosperity. May you always enjoy fun adventures. And may everything you dream of become a reality. Your dear wife, Susie, sends you many hugs and kisses. She says you're the best husband.

ever, and she looks forward to spending many, many, many more wonderful years with you. Coming up in just a bit, friends, our Chalice of the Day. We also have our health segment to get into. And at 12:15, by the way, a little bit after our 12 o'clock news, we've got two special song releases by Pandit Udesh Maharaj of Freeport. So we're looking forward very much to sharing two selections with you from Pandit Ji. It's the first time he's done recordings, I believe. And we will also be sharing on Monday two more of his selections. So keep it on for that, friends. So this one is dedicated in memory of the late Mr. Mahadev Kisun, formerly of Matilda and Princess Stone. Today is his death anniversary, and he remains lovingly missed and remembered by his dear wife Sandra, his sons Ramesh and Steve, as well as Ricky, his grandsons Alex and Sanjay, daughter-in-law Shelley, his many grandchildren and great-grandchildren, remembered by the Bhagwat family of Matilda, the Jaglal family as well. I know all of you will forever cherish the wonderful times you spent with him, and the memories will always bring you strength. So especially for you, Auntie Sandra, I know this one is very, very close to your heart. Here it comes, as you remember your wonderful Pati Dev. Today, on his death anniversary, we pray together with you that he continues to rest in the divine abode of Bhagwan Shri Krishna. I know Uncle Ambi out there in Kissimmee, Florida, will also enjoy this one because it's one of his favorite singers. Here we go.

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1: 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Thrill to the magic of A.R. Rahman's scintillating music. Feel the heart-touching emotions as a mother's love, longing, and unwavering faith take center stage in the Badwada 1947 song Kaha Chale Gaye Ho Ram, and experience true love, hope, and the tenderness of the sweet innocence in the romantic chartbuster Tabassum. 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If you haven't checked out the new India InStyle Expo in Macoya as yet, you're missing out. 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
2: Well, that's right. And today for our health segment, we talk about spinach, the leafy green superfood. And when you think about superfoods, spinach definitely deserves a place on the list. 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So it's packed with nutrients. In spinach, you get vitamins A, C, and K, as well as folate, iron, magnesium, and potassium. It's great for healthy eyesight, again, due to the antioxidants. Spinach is great for the heart. It's potassium, magnesium content, and naturally occurring nitrates can support healthy blood pressure and cardiovascular health. Spinach also supports strong bones. It's rich in vitamin K, which plays an important role in bone health. Spinach supports digestion. It provides dietary fiber, which helps promote healthy bowel movements and a healthy digestive system. And spinach is a useful addition to vegetarian and plant-forward diets, providing folate, iron, and other essential nutrients. Best of all, it's low in calories. Spinach is nutrient-dense without being calorie-dense, making it an excellent addition to balanced meals. Now, interestingly, cooking spinach can make some nutrients easier for the body to absorb, while eating it raw preserves certain heat-sensitive nutrients. So there is room for both raw and cooked spinach in a healthy diet. Another important point, spinach contains oxalates, which can interfere with calcium absorption and may be relevant for people who are prone to certain types of kidney stones. So if that applies to you, then definitely speak with your healthcare professional about how much spinach is appropriate for you. But whether you toss it into a salad, blend it into a smoothie, add it to your soups or curries, spinach is a simple way to add a powerful nutritional boost to your plate. It may look very ordinary, but when it comes to nutrition, spinach is anything but ordinary. So eat your greens, and spinach is certainly one of the greens worth eating, worth having regularly. That's your health segment for today on Shandar on Radio Jagriti 102.7 FM. Aapka Dharam, Aapka Station. Sitaram again to Asha Bandhu. As if her parents were alive, they would have both celebrated their birthdays on the 29th of August. That's not tomorrow, but next Saturday. So I know you remember them with immense love, Asha. The late Mr. Bandhu C. Kumar, the late Mrs. Sumitra Bandhu. Their blessings and their protection are always upon you, Asha, and your wonderful family. You always remember them, of course, with love. May their blessings forever be upon you. May their atmas continue to rest with Bhagwan Shri Krishna. See that I'm to Auntie Gloria. See Paul out there in Waterloo. Auntie Gloria, I know you're enjoying tremendously the sunshine on Shandar and the rain via the weather. Many classic golden oldies are coming up in the next hour, so keep it right here with us on Radio Jagriti 102.7 FM. A very happy and a fabulous Friday as well to Sita Kisun Ramsarup and the folks of Flower Plus Variety, to Auntie Sumintra Sudas of Sudas Road in Freeport, Auntie Shanti Butchery of Diga Martin, and lots of love, of course, to Jenny. She says the last bhajan in praise of Bhagwan Shri Krishna. She enjoyed so very much, and she definitely remembered her late husband as the wedding anniversary is approaching. So wishing you much, much, much strength, Jenny. And may you continue to cherish the precious memories. Our major news comes up next, followed by hour number three of Radio Jagriti's premium program, Shandar, on a fabulous Friday, TGIF. And remember, remember as well, from 1 till 2, we've got our local hour.

0: Sitaraman, welcome to our viewers and listeners. This is the Jagriti News at noon. I am Clarice Mango with the headlines. Tobago pushes sustainable tourism. Children's Authority receives additional funds. And in world news, the U.S. recovering after severe storms. Thank you for joining us. Top story this afternoon. Tobago is seeking to align its conservation product with a more sustainable model of ecotourism. This comes as the Tobago Reforestation, Watershed and Rehabilitation Program introduces a new ecotourism product. Chairman Sean McCoon said the Tobago Eco Stewardship Program is designed to help tourism-related businesses adopt more sustainable and environmentally responsible practices.
1: So this program is primarily geared towards encouraging responsible tourism and sustainable practices throughout the tourism sector. What we are trying to do through the program is to show how sustainable tourism can become part and parcel of the way we do business here on the island and become part of the way that we chart the way forward.
0: Mr. McCoon said collaboration with businesses and local training agencies is helping trainees gain access to the industry.
1: Actually in train with talks with the Tobago Hospitality and Tourism Institute, where we can have interns from the institute who are studying in the field of tourism and hospitality management, food and beverage services, to have these hotels who are participating partners take interns from the respective to the respective hotels, you know, to have a conveyor belt or a constant flow or constant supply of interns.
0: A requirement for participation is compliance with the environmental standards established by the rehabilitation program.
1: We have set up as a criteria for their participation. One is you must have a designated or established farm-to-table sort of operation where you grow crops organically to be used in the kitchen, in your food service, even in your beverage services. And we also encourage that the creation of local dishes and gastronomy experiences be actioned as a result of that.
0: In other news, presidential candidate in the upcoming Trinidad and Tobago National Nursing Association elections, Letitia Cox, toured several health facilities in Tobago on Thursday, meeting with nurses and other healthcare professionals. This comes as the current association president, Eddie Stewart, prepares to step down after 10 years of leadership. Ms. Cox stated that although salary negotiations are part of her new mandate, her overall vision goes beyond monetary compensation.
2: Looking for partnerships for housing, we're looking for partnerships to ensure education grants, we're looking for partnership to ensure that, hey, you can get your car, you can actually afford to do all the things you need to do with the money that you have.
0: Ms. Cox emphasized the difficulties many nurses encounter when qualifying for home financing and stated that efforts are being made to find potential solutions.
2: We want to have an arrangement, whether it be with the government or a private developer or financier, where we have a rent-to-own initiative, where we can turn that rent into an investment into your mortgage.
0: She also noted that mental health will be prioritized by her team.
2: You go on our page, the Real Advocate, you can see tips every Tuesday about caring for the caregiver, taking care of your wellness. Those things will be done, sessions like that, having sessions in the hospital sponsored by the association to take care of our health caregivers.
0: In more news, the Children's Authority of Trinidad and Tobago is receiving another $2.66 million from the Ministry of the People, Social Development and Family Services. Just over $1 million will cover foster care payments for July and August, while $1.63 million will go towards statutory obligations. The latest funding follows two interventions by the ministry in July, totaling over $53.9 million. The funding is intended to help the authority meet its obligations and continue essential child protection and care services.

0: In international news, the northeastern and mid-Atlantic regions of the United States are recovering from severe storms that brought torrential rainfall, flash flooding, and tornadoes. ABC News tells us more.
1: Powerful, fast-moving storms slamming the northeast. From D.C. to Philly to New York, heavy rain flooding streets across the city. Drivers left stranded. Water pouring into subway stations.
2: Oh my God, it is spinning around. This is insane.
1: On Long Island, a water spout coming ashore.
2: It's a tornado.
1: Hitting two beach clubs, damaging or destroying dozens of cabanas. Massive planks of wood piercing structures and littering the beach. Firefighters digging through the torn apart structures, making sure no one was trapped.
3: The noise was frightening. You could see the wind. It was extremely violent. You look out the window and furniture from cabanas, from the deck area were flying everywhere.
1: Officials say one person suffered a minor head injury.
4: By the grace of luck that a lot of people weren't hurt here.
1: Farther south, a rain-wrapped tornado tearing through the city of Dover, Delaware, sending debris flying and leaving behind a trail of destruction. This dash cam video capturing the frightening scene as the powerful storm moved through.
5: I can't believe this. Get inside, are you?
1: Some residents caught off guard, racing to take shelter.
6: I retreated into my bathroom, and all you could hear was just a train noise.
1: Two hotels left badly damaged, pieces of the building wrapped around power lines.
5: Honestly, it's a miracle. I don't know how we made it out of this without anybody being injured.
1: The severe weather also disrupting air travel, canceling more than 800 flights, delaying 6,000 more.
7: And back here on Long Island, we're told that there were 100 of these cabanas here, and about half of them were damaged, Michael.
8: Yeah, a lot of damage down there, Morgan. Thank you.

Regarding our weather for Trinidad and Tobago, mostly cloudy conditions with a few showers and the medium chance of isolated thunderstorm activity, mainly over the western half of Trinidad. Temperatures will reach as high as 30 degrees Celsius in Trinidad and 29 degrees Celsius across in Tobago. Seas are moderate with waves up to 1.5 meters in open waters and choppy near showers in sheltered areas. We extend thanks to the TNT Met Office for providing this weather update. At this time, let's recap this afternoon's headlines. Tobago pushes sustainable tourism. Children's Authority receives additional funds. And in world news, the U.S. recovering after severe storms. Wishing you a productive day ahead, I am Clarice Mango, closing the news at noon on radio and TV Jacquarty. See you around.

0: C to Ramdale listeners, we have been asked to announce the passing of Muniram Mohan of Red Hill in Dabadi, Piyako Old Road. He was the beloved husband of Monica Mohan and brother of Lynette. The funeral for the late Muniram Mohan will take place tomorrow, Saturday, 22nd August, from 7 a.m. at Red Hill, Dabadi, Piyako Old Road, and will then proceed to the Karanu cremation site for cremation at 11 a.m. Friends and relatives are asked kindly to accept this intimation. Our deepest condolences to the family and friends of the late Muniram Mohan. The following Shravan feature with Pandit Navin Omadath Maharaj is brought to you with the kind compliments of the Little Store Limited of Rapsi Street in Kirap.
1: This is the period of Shravan, dedicated to Lord Shiva. 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
2: The month of Shravan is dedicated to Lord Shivji. Each day during this month is considered auspicious for worshipping Shambhu, and prayers and Vedic rituals are performed in temples to please him. During this month, the cosmos is supercharged with Shiv Tattva or Shiv elements that purify the mind, the senses, the body, and the self. According to religious belief, the churning of the ocean took place in the month of Sawan, in which Lord Shiva accepted the poison of Halahal. As such, he got the name Nilakant, thereby saving the world from the ill effects and negative impacts of this poison. Mondays or Somvars, which are typically dedicated for worship of Lord Shiva, are more meritorious and special and significant in the month of Shravan. According to Shiv Puran, Ma Parvati carried out hard penance and fasting for the entire month of Shravan to obtain Lord Shiv as her consort. Exceedingly pleased by her dedication and devotion, Shivji obliged and fulfilled her wish. Shravan is considered to be a holy month for fasting and introspection. Hindus believe that by fasting during this month, they can cleanse their bodies and minds and become closer to God. During the auspicious Shravan month, devotees can please Bhagwan Shiv by performance of the following: participating in the hosting and chanting of Rudripad, observing fast on Monday or the entire month of Shravan, offering bay leaves to the Shivlinga, chanting of Mahamrityunjay Mantra or Om Namah Shivaya Panchakshar Mantra, offering Abhishek, milk, honey, curd, ghee, honey, sugarcane juice, and fruits to the Shivling, visiting Bhagwan Shivji's Mandir and participating or witnessing the special Abhishek, engaging in meditation, introspection, and the reading of religious texts dedicated to Lord Shankar.
0: The preceding Shravan feature with Pandit Navin Omadath Maharaj was brought to you with the kind compliments of the Little Store Limited of Rapsi Street in Kurep.
1: This is the period of Shravan, dedicated to Lord Shiva. 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During Shravan, Hindus fast and pray to cleanse their bodies and minds and become closer to God. 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

That's music from Shershah, bringing our time to 19 past noon. That one dedicated especially for Geecha Kiss to Samru. I know it's one of your favorites, my dear. Happy Friday, and happy Friday to the boss man as well. Retired Comptroller of Customs and Excise, Executive Member of the SDMS, Sri Amar Samruji. He is reminding us in international cricket, yesterday, the second day of the first test match at Leeds, Pakistan made 171 runs all out in their first innings. And in reply, England has reached 366 for 8 in their first innings. And it's CPL. Last evening, the 12th match at North Sound, the St. Kitts Nevis Patriots made 187 runs for 6 wickets in their 20 overs. In reply, the Antigua and Barbuda Falcons scored 191 for 7 in 19.3 overs. It was a close game. The Antigua and Barbuda Falcons won the game by 3 wickets.

this amazing job. Thank you so much, Shri Amar Samriji, for always keeping us posted with the latest in the cricketing world. We are very, very grateful for your very comprehensive but simple reports so that anybody can understand whether you've got a great knowledge in cricket or not. Have a blessed Friday, Shri Amar Samriji. And welcome everyone to hour number three of your Friday Shandar. It's Friday, 21st August, 2026. And I did promise in the last hour, we've got two special selections to share with you from Pandit Udesh Maharaj out there in Freeport. In fact, he has shared with our team at Radio NTB Jagriti four selections, two of which are bhajans. So on Monday at this very same time, we will feature the bhajans. But these are two very popular film songs that need no introduction. But they're in the voice of Pandit Udesh Maharaj. And of course, I must extend special blessings to you, Panditji. Great offerings to the world. And we thank you as well for choosing Radio Jagriti for the world premiere. I know your daughter, Valen, is very, very proud of you. And so is your dharampatni, Gemma. So you've got a great support system, Baba. And I know you're an ardent listener of Radio Jagriti 102.7 FM as well. So best wishes in all of your future endeavors. And please keep the great music coming. May the blessings of the Devis forever be with you. So the first one that we're sharing is Tujhe Suraj Kahu Ya Chanda. The voice of Pandit Udesh of Freeport. Just being added to the playlist of Radio Jagriti 102.7

Well, we're really happy to feature that one in the voice of Pandit Udesh Maharaj of Freeport. Tujhe Suraj Kahu Ya Chanda. And I think everyone knows that's taken originally from the film Ek Phool Do Maali. And here is another sweet offering, a musical one from Pandit Udesh, originally from the film Shore.

0: Lovely indeed. Thank you so much, Pandit Udesh Maharaj of Freeport, for sharing those two beautiful selections with us. Shalima Sohan says, congrats, Panditji. Beautiful songs. And we have Mr. Pravin Udo out there in Johannesburg, South Africa, checking in with us. He says, Sitaram Shirvani, lovely song, Ek Pyar Ka Nagma. Best wishes to the Jagrachi family. Thank you, Mr. Udo, for always keeping us company, for always logging on. Bhagwan's choicest blessings to you and, of course, the entire family of Johannesburg, South Africa. Elsie of Williamsville says, beautiful selections by Pandit. Congratulations. And we also have Auntie Sumintra Siudas of Siudas Road in Freeport, saying congrats to Panditji. She says he is her neighbor. Very nice. So as I mentioned, friends, we will share two more with you around this very same time on Monday on Shandar. Those will be two bhajans, and I've kept the bhajans back because I thought that Monday will be a very auspicious day because it will be the final Shravan Monday for 2026. So we will be featuring many devotional selections and two more from Pandit Udesh. These selections have been added to our playlist. So if you love them, feel free to request via 312-3901. Let's take in some messages when we come back. More great music inside hour number three of your Friday Shandar.
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Isn't that the best Friday music ever? Just listening to this song, you feel the Friday energy and the Friday vibration. So happy to have each and every one of you friends on board. Shandar. And here's another update for you in international cricket. Today, the third day of the first test match at Leeds. Pakistan made 171 runs all out and 135 all out. In reply, England scored 409 runs all out. So England won the game by an innings and 103 runs. Whoa! Tonight at 8 o'clock sharp, Australia will start the second test match against Bangladesh. And thank you again to our trusted cricket connoisseur, Sri Amar Samriji. Grateful for the updates, and I do hope you're enjoying the music as well. Bhagwan's choicest blessings, I know. And Chigita Gisayavan continues to enjoy, especially the classic golden oldies. Also, Auntie Gloria C. Paul of Waterloo, Sitaram Tushara Ram Singh Bhagwan Singh, out there in Tableland, wishing her husband Balram a great day. Auntie Betty Singh, also enjoying tremendously.

back-to-back classics. And Savitri Daya Maraj wishing her loving husband Siudas, her friends Sita, Mala and Indira a safe and productive day and a most wonderful weekend. Thank you so much, Elsie. And thank you so much, Auntie Savvy, for your continued company. God's blessings to you. And of course, Uncle Gulcharan. Another one that will put you in the Friday mood and the Friday spirit. This one was picturized upon Shammi Kapoor and Asha Parekh. Listen.

pleasing to the ear every single time they're heard, bringing back sweet memories of sweet occasions with special people. I always say the classics sometimes make us laugh remembering the times we cried, and sometimes they make us cry remembering the times that we would have laughed. A mix of music always for all audiences on Shandar. And we get right into Hablo Español. La palabra para hoy is el bolígrafo. The word for today is pen. El bolígrafo. Pen. El bolígrafo. Pen. Por ejemplo, for example, necesito un bolígrafo para escribir. I need a pen to write. Necesito un bolígrafo para escribir. I need a pen to write. Necesito un bolígrafo para escribir. I need a pen to write. El bolígrafo. Pen. El bolígrafo. Pen. El bolígrafo. Pen. That's a word for today on Hablo Español. Do join with us again on Tuesday next as we learn yet another word in the wonderful language of Spanish. El Español. Sitaram to Auntie Golly and Uncle Bridge Lal, as well as their granddaughter Haley. Out there in Princesstown, Auntie Golly says it's pretty rainy. Enjoy the rain and enjoy the sunshine of Shandar. And thank you so much, Auntie Sumintra Sudas. She says the programming is so beautiful. She continues to enjoy every single day. Thank you so much for that. And thank you as well to Auntie Savitri and Uncle Steve. Auntie Savitri out there in Davie says that music made me finish clean almost all of my plants. What a lovely floral area you've got there, Auntie Savitri. Looks so lovely. Absolutely beautiful. Happy to keep you company throughout all of your chores, and give my love and best regards to all members of the family, especially Uncle Steve. Enjoy your Friday and have a great weekend ahead. Thank you so much for all of the wonderful presents you sent. Very much appreciated. God's blessings to you always. This one was requested by a very special listener, and she knows who she is. But she's a huge fan, just like I am, of this particular Bhagavat Aarti. And we both enjoy it so much. It's heard during every session of the Bhagavat Yagna, currently in progress at the Munro Road Shiv Mandir, with Pandit Navin Umadath Maharaj. And as I was telling her yesterday, I'm going to bed singing this, and I'm waking up singing it as well. It really brings so much joy to the heart. It is so poor raising. Taken from the album Arachanam by the master of the Bhagavat Yagnas, the Bhagavat Yagna specialist, Pandit Navanji. And it's really a bit sad that the Yagna is coming to an end, but we do look forward to many more. This one will take us up to the top of one, our local hour.

0: This is the DragJ Afternoon News Capsule for today, Friday, August 21st. In Sitarama Welcome, I am Jason Kalung. Young people are stepping into adulthood with greater confidence after completing the Adulting 101 program. The two-week initiative, facilitated by Families in Action and Scotiabank, equipped participants with practical life skills ranging from communication and conflict resolution to financial literacy. According to Chief Executive Officer of Families in Action, Ms. Dion Gushard, the program also helped develop soft skills.
1: Skills of being able to communicate effectively, the skills of being able to face conflict head on and to manage it in a meaningful way, the skill of being able to have healthy relationships, not just outside of, not just within our family, but with our friends and in the future.
0: To international news, the Northeast and Mid-Atlantic are recovering from severe storms overnight that brought torrential rain, flash flooding, powerful winds and tornadoes in North America. ABC News has more.
2: Powerful, fast-moving storms slamming the Northeast. From D.C. to Philly to New York, heavy rain flooding streets across the city. Drivers left stranded. Water pouring into subway stations.
3: Oh my God, it is spinning around. This is insane.
2: On Long Island, a waterspout coming ashore.
3: It's a tornado.
2: Hitting two beach clubs, damaging or destroying dozens of cabanas. Massive planks of wood piercing structures and littering the beach. Firefighters digging through the torn apart structures, making sure no one was trapped.
4: The noise was frightening. You could see the wind. It was extremely violent. You look out the window and furniture from cabanas, from the deck area were flying everywhere.
2: Officials say one person suffered a minor head injury.
5: By the grace of luck that a lot of people weren't hurt here.
2: Farther south, a rain-wrapped tornado tearing through the city of Dover, Delaware, sending debris flying and leaving behind a trail of destruction. This dash cam video capturing the frightening scene as the powerful storm moved through.
6: I can't believe this. Get inside, are you?
2: Some residents caught off guard, racing to take shelter.
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2: Two hotels left badly damaged, pieces of the building wrapped around power lines.
8: Honestly, it's a miracle. I don't know how we made it out of this without anybody being injured.
2: The severe weather also disrupting air travel, canceling more than 800 flights, delaying 6,000 more.
0: Well, this was the Afternoon News Capsule on Radio 1 TV. 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

double dose of the Lion of Kamurtu, Uncle Sam Bujram, kickstarting our local hour. 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It's all about local stuff. All of your favorite meaningful music from our local artists, those who have gone to the great beyond, those who continue to represent the red, white, and black. Even today, we wish them God's blessings, and we feature, of course, very vibrant music to get you started with your weekend in fine style. I know already enjoying is Elsie of Williamsville and Auntie Joyce Mahavir of St. Julian in Princesstown. Durga Mata's choicest blessings to you, Auntie Joyce. Blessings to Meera Sipasad of Gupta Trace Mission Road in Freeport. And she says, yes, Shirvani, that's what you call music. 100% local, loving it already. Thank you, Meera G. Checking in with us as well, Sharon of Pinal, extending blessings to her husband, Tolly, the children, Cherry and Suan, son-in-law, Neil, daughter-in-law, Risha, the grandkids, Nathan and Ariel. Also special blessings to Guruji, Pandit Rajendra Maharaj and family of Susulans Rock Road in Pinal. Jai Sitaram to my bro, Pandit Darren Bihari. Happy Friday, bro. Hope all is great with you. And may you have a wonderful weekend as well. Darren, I

0: J.C. Durham. Join us for live broadcasts on radio and TV Tirupati of his 7-night Gyan Yajna at the Aruka Ramdev Hindu Dharmashala of Victoria Street in Aruka. From August 22 to August 29th, live broadcast at 7 p.m. nightly. Concluding session on August 30th at 9 a.m. Officiating will be Pandit Vinesh Maharaj. Sitaram, thank you for choosing Radio and TV Tirupati.
1: 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Well, we dedicate this one for all of the fans of the Lion of Betagana. We just heard from the Lion of Kumutu, the late Lion of Kumutu, Uncle Sambutram. And here now is the late... Not the late, but the Lion of Betagana. So many lions we've got. But this guy, he is really, really amazing. And he's not just great with the classical stuff. He also does the filmy Bollywood. And he also does many other genres. I refer... to the gentleman who had the crowd going wild a couple months ago when he performed in Trinidad, Devinder Singh Sunath. And if time permits, I will feature one of his latest ones alongside Savita Singh before we wrap up. But this one, dedicated for all those who love the classic golden oldies, but you love it with an extra special rhythm. Here it comes.

this is how we spread not only musical sunshine, but musical fireworks in our local hour. Shalima says, Vajiva, the music is sounding so good. Happy that you're enjoying, my dear. I know Geeta is probably dancing along. Geeta and family out there in Edmonton, Alberta. If you guys can locate your dancing shoes, now would be a good time to get them. Put them on, sing along, clap along, dance along. Whatever tickles your fancy, the music, friends, all yours for the taking. 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

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And as we continue paying homage to our beautiful Devis, because it's Friday, we feature the voice of Uncle Chris Ram Kelawan. This one's dedicated for Mr. Alan Lal to Fort Lauderdale. There's no stopping the musical fireworks, and we're adding bits of divinity as well. If you're just joining us, friends, happy Friday. 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
1: 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Thrill to the magic of A.R. Rahman's scintillating music. Feel the heart-touching emotions as a mother's love, longing and unwavering faith take center stage in the Badwara 1947 song Kaha Chale Gaye Ho Ram and experience true love, hope and the tenderness of the sweet innocence in the romantic chartbuster Tabassum. 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
2: Jai Sitaram. 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
1: Jai Sitaram. 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Officiating will be Pandit Navin Omadath Maharaj, to be assisted by Pandit Rohit Maharaj. 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Looking for somewhere to spend time with the family this week? 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To go before the top of 2 o'clock, and that means it's wrap-up time for today's presentation of Shanda. Thank you so much, everyone, for joining with me. I know you guys danced a lot for this local hour, and that's lovely to know. We're dancing into the weekend together. Enjoy the rest of your Friday. Have an awesome, superb weekend ahead. And I'll catch you guys again on Sunday next, noon to 3 p.m. for your Sunday Shandar. Jason Kalu is next on Dil Dharakne Do. I did promise you to try my best to share a little bit of Devinder Singh Sunath's brand new selection with Savita Singh. So here it comes to take us to the top of the hour. It's entitled Main Bhavana. Absolutely sweet indeed. Till Sunday, Jai Sitaram.

0: This is the Drug G Afternoon News Capsule for today, Friday, August 21st. In Sitarama Balkam, I am Jason Kalung. Young people are stepping into adulthood with greater confidence after completing the Adulting 101 program. The two-week initiative, facilitated by Families in Action and Scotiabank, equipped participants with practical life skills ranging from communication and conflict resolution to financial literacy. According to Chief Executive Officer of Families in Action, Ms. Dion Gushard, the program also helped develop soft skills.
1: Skills of being able to communicate effectively, the skills of being able to face conflict head on and to manage it in a meaningful way, the skill of being able to have healthy relationships, not just outside of, not just within our family, but with our friends and in the future.
0: To international news, the Northeast and Mid-Atlantic are recovering from severe storms overnight that brought torrential rain, flash flooding, powerful winds and tornadoes in North America. ABC News has more.
2: Powerful, fast-moving storms slamming the Northeast. From D.C. to Philly to New York, heavy rain flooding streets across the city. Drivers left stranded. Water pouring into subway stations.
3: Oh my God, it is spinning around. This is insane.
2: On Long Island, a waterspout coming ashore.
3: It's a tornado.
2: Hitting two beach clubs, damaging or destroying dozens of cabanas. Massive planks of wood piercing structures and littering the beach. Firefighters digging through the torn apart structures, making sure no one was trapped.
4: The noise was frightening. You could see the wind. It was extremely violent. You look out the window and furniture from cabanas, from the deck area were flying everywhere.
2: Officials say one person suffered a minor head injury.
5: By the grace of luck that a lot of people weren't hurt here.
2: Farther south, a rain-wrapped tornado tearing through the city of Dover, Delaware, sending debris flying and leaving behind a trail of destruction. This dash cam video capturing the frightening scene as the powerful storm moved through.
6: I can't believe this. 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
2: Some residents caught off guard, racing to take shelter.
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2: Two hotels left badly damaged, pieces of the building wrapped around power lines.
8: Honestly, it's a miracle. I don't know how we made it out of this without anybody being injured.
2: The severe weather also disrupting air travel, canceling more than 800 flights, delaying 6,000 more.
0: Well, this was the afternoon news capsule on Radio 1 TV. 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

ZZM listeners, the Radio Track G 102.7 FM, we have been asked to announce the passing of Muniram Mohan of Red Hill Dabani, Piyakar Old Road. He was the beloved husband of Monica Mohan, the brother of Lynette. The funeral for the late Muniram Mohan will take place tomorrow, Saturday 22nd August at 7 a.m. at the residence Red Hill Dabani, Piyakar Old Road, then to the County Commission site for commission at 11 a.m. Friends and relatives are

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6: Raksha Bandhan is observed on the occasion of the Purnima, the lunar month of Shravan, traditionally falling in August. The expression Raksha Bandhan literally means the bond of protection and draws its significance from a sacred thread known as the Rakhi, which when tied to the wrist protects the wearer. The origin of the Rakhi can be attributed to the most ancient legend of Goddess Indrani, Lord Indra. According to the Puranas, Lord Indra, once challenged, was unable to match the strength of the demons. Before leaving for battle, Indra's wife Indrani and Guru Brihaspati tied a sacred thread known as the Raksha Potali to Lord Indra. This resulted in the victory of the gods over the demons. Another legend mentions that Lord Yam, the god of death, blessed his sister and promised that all sister tying Rakhi on this occasion of the Purnima would have his blessing. In the great Hindu epic Mahabharata, Lord Krishna suggested to Yudhishthira to tie the Rakhi for securing protection and victory during the Great War. In the same epic, Draupadi tied a strip of cloth to the bleeding hand of Lord Krishna and was bestowed with the divine protection of the Lord. Raksha Bandhan is seen as the ritual which bonds siblings, especially sisters and brothers. When a sister ties the Rakhi on the wrist of her brother, it shows the love of a sister for her brother in a unique, indelible bond of affection for a lifetime. As a gesture of gratitude for love and affection, the brother promises to help and protect the sister from all sorts of troubles. The occasion of Raksha Bandhan reinforces the sublimity of this relationship in a very endearing manner, much like the eternal nature of the bond itself. The power of the Rakhi to bestow longer life for the brother and protection for the sister is boosted with every advancing year. Hence, it is common for brothers to visit sisters on this day. A typical ceremony to observe the day of Rakhi involves aarti and tikka for the brother, imbued with prayers for his long life before tying the Rakhi on his wrist, after which the brother is treated with sweets. The brother displays his affection and appreciation by bestowing a gift, especially bought for the occasion, to his sister. Jai Sitaram.
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I am Jason Glue in your company until 4 p.m. giving music to make you smile, keeping you inspired, of course, entertained. It's Friday, of course. Happy Friday to each and every one of you. Devi Ma's choices, blessings. Have a great, safe, blessed weekend. Many thanks going out to the Sunshine Girl, Shivani Sukai, spreading sunshine, entertaining you all the way till 2 p.m. Of course, catch you this coming Sunday at noon, right here on your number one. Well, for all those celebrating their birthday today, happy, happy birthday. You're celebrating anniversary. Well, happy anniversary to you. So what's coming up in your programming this afternoon? You got me until 4 p.m. Our live broadcast continues at 7 p.m. Out at the Monroe Shiv Mandir, the wonderful Bhagwat Mahapuran Yajna, officiating will be Panditji, Pandit Navin Omarat Maharaj, and Pandit Rohit Maharaj. 7 p.m. both radio and TV Jagriti. So let's open with this wonderful new Devi selection done by Previn Moodley to start my time with you. It's Friday. A really interesting fun fact is coming your way. It's a funny one, actually. So keep it locked right here.

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Well, 27 minutes to go to the top of 3 p.m. Let's see, Sitaram, good afternoon. Happy Friday to Auntie Dorian Farangwiz, Sitaram to Auntie Sandra, then Princess Tong, Uncle Ramesh of Florida, Auntie Sherry Ram Logan, Auntie Geet and Uncle David of Canada. Not forgetting Auntie June and Uncle Ambi out in Florida. Have a fantastic Friday afternoon. Your fun fact, it's about teeth. Yes, we're going to find out a fun fact on a Friday afternoon about the teeth. Your teeth, human teeth. But in the meantime, it's back to the wonderful music. Be sure to keep it locked this evening as we continue our live broadcast, the Bhagat Mahapuran Yajna out at the Monroe Shiv Mandir with Pandit Navin Umadat Maharaj and Pandit Rohit Maharaj.

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2: 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Thrill to the magic of A.R. Rahman's scintillating music. Feel the heart-touching emotions as a mother's love, longing and unwavering faith take center stage in the Badwara 1947 song Kahan Chale Gaye Ho Ram and experience true love, hope and the tenderness of the sweet innocence in the romantic chartbuster Tabassum. Be part of the simultaneous worldwide release of Badwara 1947, now showing and continuing exclusively at Caribbean Cinemas, South Park 10 in San Fernando, Twin City 8 in Twin City, Cine Central at Price Plaza in Chaguanas, and at Cinema City, Cineplex 3 in Day Bay.

0: The Maverick is on.
1: 12 minutes to go to the top of 3 p.m. Let's say, Sitaram, good afternoon. Happy Friday to the Triple A's of New York, Uncle Anan, Annie and Abhi. And to Sharada Bhagwan Singh, she sends her greetings to her husband Balram and all of Locked On in George Village and Robert Village of Tablelin. It is wishing you all a fantastic Friday afternoon. Sitaram to Auntie Elsie and family out in Wilmsville and Auntie Angela Sitaram. Have a fantastic Friday afternoon. Your fun fact about teeth. Now get this, around 8 to 10% of people globally grind their teeth at night. That's right. The process is called sleep bruxism. Most people aren't even aware they're doing it. Well, yeah, most individuals remain completely unaware of the action until a partner hears the noise or the dentist spots the signs of, well, whoever goes to the dentist. I'm one of those that are actually afraid. That is the only medical practitioner I'm afraid of. I would give blood, but I am afraid of going to the dentist. Don't ask me why. It's just a fear I had as a child growing up. Anyway, back to the fun fact. Common signs of teeth grinding are sore jaw or tight facial muscles in the morning. You get a dull, constant headache or even earaches. That's how even extreme it gets. Now, key causes that triggers teeth grinding at night are high daily stress, anxiety or nervous tension, sleep disruptions like snoring or obstructive sleep apnea, lifestyle habits including high caffeine intake, alcohol, or smoking, even

There's certain medications, particularly specific types of antidepressants. So yes, there are many causes of that cause a sleep bruxism, which is basically grinding your teeth at night. So yes, if you know anyone or you think you are a teeth grinder at night, you should go have yourself checked because teeth are very important. That's your fun fact, a really interesting one for your Friday afternoon. Let's leave you with some local voices to finish off my first hour with you right here on your number one.

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2: The Granville Hanuman Mandir cordially invites you and your family to their Rudra Path and Shivling Puja on Tuesday, 25th August 2026, starting at 5 p.m. Officiating will be Pandit Navin Omodat Maharaj, assisted by other pundits of the Sanatan Dharma Mahasabha.
1: Narendra Ojar Maharaj and Devi Kisun cordially invite you and your family to join in 9 nights of Devi Yagna to be held at their residence, Calcutta Road No. 1 in Freeport, commencing on Friday 21st August and terminating on Saturday 29th August. Kumari Puja will be held on Friday 28th August. Devotional hours will be from 5:30 to 9 p.m. Officiating will be Pandit Satnarayan Maharaj to be assisted by Pandit Navindra Maharaj. The executive and devotees of the Port of Spain Hindu Mandir invite one and all to their Sunday morning service to be held on Sunday, 23rd August 2026 from 8 a.m. Pandit Paitaram Sunarayan Maharaj, better known as Pandit Chilo and family, cordially invite you and yours to attend a 7-day Bhagavat Yagna to be held at the Sumat Sabha Mandir, Branch No. 6, Temple Street, Trancatrace, El Socorro. Devotional hours will be as follows: Sunday, 16th August, 6 to 9 p.m., Monday, 17th August to Saturday, 22nd, first session, 10 a.m. to noon, and second session, 6 to 9 p.m., Palana Puja, Wednesday, 19th August, Govardhan Puja, Thursday, 20th August, and concluding session, Sunday, 23rd August, from 10 a.m. to noon. Officiating will be Pandit Abhedanand Prasad Sharma to be assisted by Pandit Totaram Maharaj. The Ganesh Mandir, SDMS Branch 102, of Corner Jonathan Trace and Fernando Lane, Esmeralda Canupia, invites all on 24th August from 6 to 8 p.m. nightly. The Munaroad Shiv Mandir of Lightpole 100, Munaroad Canupia, cordially extends an invitation to join in the sacred observances of Shravan Somvar, Rudra Abhishek and Rudripath devotions on 24th August 2026. Devotions begin at 5:30 a.m. Devotees are invited to make offerings of bay leaves, milk and prasad. Officiating will be Pandit Navin Omadath Maharaj and Pandit Rohit Maharaj. Shri Mukesh and Srimati Susan Ramcharan of 614 Parakeet Court, Kissimmee, Florida, cordially invite all to join in Bhagavat Mahapuran Yagna, Bhagavat Saptaha, at the Munaroad Shiv Mandir, SDMS Branch 111 of Lightpole 100, Munaroad, Canupia, commencing on Sunday, 16th August and terminating on Sunday, 23rd August 2026. Shri Krishna Janam Puja will take place on Wednesday, 19th August and Govardhan Puja on Thursday, 20th August. Hours of devotion daily will be as follows: 9 to 11 a.m., 2 to 4 p.m., and 7 to 9 p.m. Officiating will be Pandit Navin Omadath Maharaj of Lendor Village, Shaguanas, and puja will be conducted by Pandit Rohit Maharaj. All Brahmins, sadhus, and kirtan groups are welcome.
2: The Amarjod Krishna Mandir, SDMS Branch 56, invites all to Sravan Somvar Vrat on August 24th. Devotion begins at 6 p.m. Officiating will be Pandit Sridhar Bairagi. The Sant Nagar Hindu Temple invites all to their 9-night Ramayana Yajna commencing on Friday 14 August to Saturday 22nd August 2026. Puja begins 5:30 p.m. nightly. The Aruka Ramdev Hindu Dharmashala of Victoria Street, Aruka, invites you to their Gyan Yajna commencing on Sunday, August 23rd to Sunday, August 30th, 2026. Hours of devotion, 7 to 9 p.m. Officiating will be Pandit Vinesh Maharaj. The Divya Jivan Hindu Temple, SDMS Branch 215, invites all to their 7-night Bhagavat Puran at the Mandir Ground of No. 10 Park Place, La Costina Gardens, Pinal, commencing on Sunday 30th August, terminating on Sunday 6th September 2026. Hours of devotion are 9 a.m. to 11 a.m., 1 p.m. to 3 p.m. and 7 p.m. to 9 p.m. Officiating will be Pandit Rajendra Maharaj.
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2: Jai Sriram listeners of Radio Jagriti 102.7 FM, we have been asked to announce the death of Muniram Mohan of Red Hill Dabadi, Piyako Old Road. He was the beloved husband of Monica Mohan, the brother of Lynette. The funeral for the late Muniram Mohan will take place tomorrow, Saturday 22nd August at 7 a.m. at the residence Red Hill Dabadi, Piyako Old Road, then proceed to the County Commission site for cremation at 11 a.m. Friends and relatives are kindly asked to accept this intimation.
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5: This is the period of Shravan, dedicated to Lord Shiva. 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
6: The month of Shravan is dedicated to Lord Shivji. Each day during this month is considered auspicious for worshipping Shambhu, and prayers and Vedic rituals are performed in temples to please him. During this month, the cosmos is supercharged with Shiv Tattva or Shiv elements that purify the mind, the senses, the body, and the self. According to religious belief, the churning

0: of the ocean took place in the month of Sawan, in which Lord Shiva accepted the poison of Halahal. As such, he got the name Neelakanth, thereby saving the world from the ill effects and negative impacts of this poison. Mondays or Somvars, which are typically dedicated for worship of Lord Shiva, are more meritorious and special and significant in the month of Shravan. According to Shiv Puran, Ma Parvati carried out hard penance and fasting for the entire month of Shravan to obtain Lord Shiva as her consort. Exceedingly pleased by her dedication and devotion, Shivji obliged and fulfilled her wish. Shravan is considered to be a holy month for fasting and introspection. Hindus believe that by fasting during this month, they can cleanse their bodies and minds and become closer to God. During the auspicious Shravan month, devotees can please Bhagwan Shiv by performance of the following: participating in the hosting and chanting of Rudripath, observing fast on Monday or the entire month of Shravan, offering bay leaves to the Shivlinga, chanting of Mahamrityunjay Mantra or Om Namah Shivaya Panchakshar Mantra, offering abhishek, milk, honey, curd, ghee, honey, sugarcane juice, and fruits to the Shivling, visiting Bhagwan Shivji's mandir and participating or witnessing the special abhishek, engaging in meditation, introspection, and the reading of religious texts dedicated to Lord Shankar.
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2: This is the period of Shravan, dedicated to Lord Shiva. 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
3: Jai Sitaram. 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
6: 14 minutes past 3 p.m. Welcome to my final level with you. Let's jump right into a traffic update. And it seems to be an easy Friday afternoon on the nation roadways. Thank goodness. And I'm going to put a spin right now from the Beetham Highway towards the Rangwitz, an average speed around 69 kilometers per hour. It's around 45 to around 50 on the Leyung. In Sound 1, there is some traffic as you leave Morva heading towards the Kwezi. An average speed in that area, it's around 30 kilometers per hour. Gets to around 42, Shamflet to St. Joseph. That continues in Curep. St. Augustine slows down once again. Headed towards Takarigua, it's around 33 kilometers per hour. On the George Roosevelt Highway from Curep towards Pache traffic lights, it's around 40, and then gets to around 59 as you get to Twin City Mall. Heading southbound right now, nice and clear from Grand Bazaar to Sukhwanis, an average speed around 70, and of course increases to around 85 as you pass a Freeport all the way down to San Fernando. And that's it for your traffic update. Let's open with this wonderful budget to start my second hour with you on your Friday afternoon.

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Durham. 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From August 22 to August 29th, live broadcast at 7 p.m. nightly. Concluding session on August 30th at 9 a.m. Officiating will be Pandit Vinesh Maharaj. Sitaram, thank you for choosing Radio and TV Jagati. Love a good bargain? 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
1: 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Join Sunny Deol, Priti Zinta, Karan Deol, Shabana Azmi, Mithun Chakrabarty, and Vicky Kaushal in the unforgettable Badwada 1947 and witness an incomparable emotional narrative laced with stunning visuals and powerful performances that's guaranteed to resonate in the hearts of all those who cherish movies of excellence. Thrill to the magic of A.R. Rahman's scintillating music. Feel the heart-touching emotions as a mother's love, longing, and unwavering faith take center stage in the Badwada 1947 song Kahan Chale Gaye Ho Ram, and experience true love, hope, and the tenderness of the sweet innocence in the romantic chartbuster Tabassum. Be part of the simultaneous worldwide release of Badwada 1947, now showing and continuing exclusively at Caribbean Cinemas, South Park 10 in San Fernando, Twin City 8 in Twin City, Cine Central at Price Plaza in Chaguanas, and at Cinema City, Cineplex 3 in Debe.
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4: 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Wishing each and every one of you a wonderful, safe and blessed weekend. 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My name is Jason Kalu, asking you to be a God-loving person and not a God-fearing one. 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

0: This is the Director Afternoon News Capsule for today, Friday, August 21st. Saint Sitaram, welcome. I am Jason Kalu. For more than a century, one family has been introducing visitors to the beauty and biodiversity of the Karani Swamp. Today, the operators of Nanan's Karani Swamp Bird Sanctuary Tours said their mission extends beyond tourism to conservation, education and protecting TNT's national bird, the Scarlet Ibis. CEO Mr. Alistair Nanan said the century-old company was established by his grandfather Mr. Simon Nanan. Ownership and leadership of the business were passed to his father Winston, and today Mr. Nanan proudly continues the family legacy as its third-generation leader.
1: When my father was the age of 16 years old, he was recognized and honored by National Geographic, where they used his pictures and illustration for their centerfold. And then they took him under their bosom, and they trained my dad to be one of the top ornithologists in the Caribbean. Winston Nanan was known for it. He was like a walking encyclopedia. This is not just a swamp tour or boat tour. I think when somebody go on our boat, it's like a classroom, because the education we push on these tours is to get people, more aware about our environment and how important the mangrove ecosystem is and how important the biodiversity is here in Karani Swamp.
0: To international news, a terror plot targeting New York State Capitol building in Albany has been foiled. U.S. authorities said a 35-year-old woman was seen buying bomb-making materials from a hardware store and allegedly pledging her alliance to ISIS. ABC News has more.
2: The FBI says the woman in this photograph was conducting surveillance on the state capitol in Albany, New York, as part of a plan to bomb the building and kill as many state senators as she could.
3: The allegations in this complaint are deeply disturbing.
2: Jessica Bowie is charged with providing material support to ISIS, allegedly seen here at Home Depot buying items for a bomb, including a large bin of nails, electrical tape, and batteries. And the FBI claims she conducted surveillance on the Capitol at least five times, allegedly seen here with her cell phone. They say this is the DoorDash bag she allegedly told informants she planned to use to smuggle a bomb inside the Capitol. FBI officials say they became aware of Bowie after she was active on social media, allegedly posting increasingly radical comments. They say on May 28th, Bowie allegedly swore allegiance to the leader of ISIS, becoming a member. Then the FBI set up a sting where at least three undercover informants posing as Islamic radicals say they made contact with Bowie. She allegedly discussed executing the plot, including what would happen if she encountered police.
3: She requested a gun she intended to use on any law enforcement officer who tried to stop her.
0: Well, this was the Afternoon News Capsule on Radio NTP Jarakuti. Stay with us for more newscasts this evening as we continue to keep you informed on the happenings in Trinidad and Tobago. I am Jason Kalu Sitaram.

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0: Jai Sitaram, join us on radio and TV Jagriti for live broadcasts of a Bhagavat Mahapuran Yajna hosted by Shri Mukesh and Srimati Susan Ramcharan of Kissimmee, Florida at the Munro Road Shiv Mandir of Munro Road, Kanupia. 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

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Join Sunny Deol, Priti Zinta, Karan Deol, Shabana Azmi, Mithun Chakrabarty, and Vicky Kaushal in the unforgettable But Water 1947 and witness an incomparable emotional narrative laced with stunning visuals and powerful performances that's guaranteed to resonate in the hearts of all those who cherish movies of excellence. Thrill to the magic of A.R. Rahman's scintillating music. Feel the heart-touching emotions as a mother's love, longing, and unwavering faith take center stage in the But Water 1947 song Kahan Chale Gaye Ho Ram and

0: experience true love, hope, and the tenderness of the sweet innocence in the romantic chartbuster Tabassum. Be part of the simultaneous worldwide release of Batwara 1947, now showing and continuing exclusively at Caribbean Cinemas, South Park 10 in San Fernando, Twin City 8 in Twin City, Cine Central at Price Plaza in Chaguanas, and at Cinema City, Cineplex 3 in Debe.
1: जो पिताश्री का आदेश था.
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0: The director afternoon news capsule for today, Friday, August 21st, Saint Sidorum. Welcome, I am Jason Kalu. For more than a century, one family has been introducing visitors to the beauty and biodiversity of the Karani Swamp. Today, the operators of Nanan's Karani Swamp Bird Sanctuary Tours said their mission extends beyond tourism to conservation, education and protecting TNT's national bird, the Scarlet Ibis. CEO Mr. Alistair Nanan said the century-old company was established by his grandfather, Mr. Simon Nanan. Ownership and leadership of the business were passed to his father, Winston, and today Mr. Nanan proudly continues the family legacy as its third-generation leader.
1: When my father was the age of 16 years old, he was recognized and honored by National Geographic, where they used his pictures and illustration for their centerfold. And then they took him under their bosom and they trained my dad to be one of the top ornithologists in the Caribbean. Winston Nanan was known for it. He was like a walking encyclopedia. This is not just a swamp tour or boat tour. I think when somebody go on our boat, it's like a classroom, because the education we push on these tours is to get people, more aware about our environment and how important the mangrove ecosystem is and how important the biodiversity is here in Karani Swamp.
0: To international news, a terror plot targeting New York State Capitol building in Albany has been foiled. U.S. authorities said a 35-year-old woman was seen buying bomb-making materials from a hardware store and allegedly pledging her alliance to ISIS. ABC News has more.
2: The FBI says the woman in this photograph was conducting surveillance on the state capitol in Albany, New York, as part of a plan to bomb the building and kill as many state senators as she could.
3: The allegations in this complaint are deeply disturbing.
2: Jessica Bowie is charged with providing material support to ISIS, allegedly seen here at Home Depot buying items for a bomb, including a large bin of nails, electrical tape, and batteries. And the FBI claims she conducted surveillance on the Capitol at least five times, allegedly seen here with her cell phone. They say this is the DoorDash bag she allegedly told informants she planned to use to smuggle a bomb inside the Capitol. FBI officials say they became aware of Bowie after she was active on social media, allegedly posting increasingly radical comments. They say on May 28th, Bowie allegedly swore allegiance to the leader of ISIS, becoming a member. Then the FBI set up a sting where at least three undercover informants posing as Islamic radicals say they made contact with Bowie. She allegedly discussed executing the plot, including what would happen if she encountered police.
3: She requested a gun she intended to use on any law enforcement officer who tried to stop her.
0: Well, this was the afternoon news capsule on Radio NTP. Stay with us for more newscasts this evening as we continue to keep you informed on the happenings in Trinidad and Tobago. I am Jason Kalu Sitaram.

0: The Ministry of Education continues to create opportunities that recognize student achievement while strengthening learning across Trinidad and Tobago. Minister of Education, Dr. The Honorable Michael Dowlaff, recently joined Executive Director of the Unit Trust Corporation, Mr. Nigel Edwards, at the UTC SCA Scholarship 2026 Awards Ceremony, where students were recognized for their outstanding academic performance. Addressing the scholarship recipients, Minister Dowlaff congratulated them on their achievement and encouraged them to continue pursuing excellence with humility, perseverance, and purpose. He also acknowledged the important role of parents, teachers, and school communities in supporting student success. Meanwhile, Minister Dowlaff welcomed Chargé d'Affaires at the United States Embassy in Trinidad and Tobago, Mr. Philip Kern, and Public Diplomacy Officer, Mr. Leo Page Blau, to Education Towers for discussions on future collaboration. The meeting explored opportunities to advance digital learning, expand access to technology-enabled resources, and support innovative approaches to teaching and learning. The minister was joined by Acting Permanent Secretary, Mr. Kishore Luchman. These engagements reflect the Ministry of Education's continued commitment to recognizing excellence, strengthening partnerships, and ensuring every student has the opportunity to succeed.
1: This was a production of the Information Division, Office of the Prime Minister.
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6: Raksha Bandhan is observed on the occasion of the Purnima, the lunar month of Shravan, traditionally falling in August. The expression Raksha Bandhan literally means the bond of protection and draws its significance from a sacred thread known as the Rakhi, which when tied to the wrist protects the wearer. The origin of the Rakhi can be attributed to the most ancient legend of Goddess Indrani, Lord Indra. According to the Puranas, Lord Indra, once challenged, was unable to match the strength of the demons. Before leaving for battle, Indra's wife Indrani and Guru Brihaspati tied a sacred thread known as the Raksha Potali to Lord Indra. This resulted in the victory of the gods over the demons. Another legend mentions that Lord Yam, the god of death, blessed his sister and promised that all sister tying Rakhi on this occasion of the Purnima would have his blessing. In the great Hindu epic Mahabharata, Lord Krishna suggested to Yudhishthir to tie the Rakhi for securing protection and victory during the Great War. In the same epic, Draupadi tied a strip of cloth to the bleeding hand of Lord Krishna and was bestowed with the divine protection of the Lord. Raksha Bandhan is seen as the ritual which bonds siblings, especially sisters and brothers. When a sister ties the Rakhi on the wrist of her brother, it shows the love of a sister for her brother in a unique, indelible bond of affection for a lifetime. As a gesture of gratitude for love and affection, the brother promises to help and protect the sister from all sorts of troubles. The occasion of Raksha Bandhan reinforces the sublimity of this relationship in a very endearing manner, much like the eternal nature of the bond itself. The power of the Rakhi to bestow longer life for the brother and protection for the sister is boosted with every advancing year. Hence, it is common for brothers to visit sisters on this day. A typical ceremony to observe the day of Rakhi involves Aarti and Tikka for the brother, imbued with prayers for his long life before tying the Rakhi on his wrist, after which the brother is treated with sweets. The brother displays his affection and appreciation by bestowing a gift, especially bought for the occasion, to his sister. Jai Sitaram.
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0: 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From Amir Khan Productions comes Badwada 1947, an emotional roller coaster on life, love, sacrifice, and resilience, punctuated by high octane action and patriotic fervor. Join Sunny Deol, Priti Zinta, Karan Deol, Shabana Azmi, Mithun Chakrabarty, and Vicky Kaushal in the unforgettable Badwada 1947 and witness an incomparable emotional narrative laced with stunning visuals and powerful performances that's guaranteed to resonate in the hearts of all those who cherish movies of excellence. Thrill to the magic of A.R. Rahman's scintillating music. Feel the heart-touching emotions as a mother's love, longing, and unwavering faith take center stage in the Badwada 1947 song Kaha Chale Gaye Ho Ram, and experience true love, hope, and the tenderness of the sweet innocence in the romantic chartbuster Tabassum. 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

0: Jai Sitaram, join us on radio and TV Jagriti for live broadcasts of a Bhagavat Mahapuran Yajna hosted by Shri Mukesh and Srimati Susan Ramcharan of Kissimmee, Florida at the Munro Road Shiv Mandir of Munro Road, Kanupia. 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Officiating will be Pandit Navin Omadath Maharaj, to be assisted by Pandit Rohit Maharaj. 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
4: My dear devotees, Sandhya literally means worship at the junctions of time. It is a prayer and worship is offered to the Lord at the junction or sandhi of night and morning, forenoon and afternoon, and at the junction of evening and night. The time of sandhya is also identified with changes that occur in nature. At morning time, the breeding of trees and plants changes. During the night, they use up oxygen and expel carbon dioxide. They now reverse the process. At noon, the sun is seen to move across from the eastern side of the earth to the western side. And at evening time, the breeding of trees and plants again changes. They once more begin to use up oxygen and expel carbon dioxide. These changes in the breathing of plants and trees is part of a process known as photosynthesis.
5: Dear devotees, it is now evening time, time for Sandhya, the time of joining of day and night, of joining of Atman with Paramatma, as we prepare to light our diyas in our puja rooms and places of worship. Let's all join in prayer. Harih Om Asato Ma Sadgamaya Tamaso Ma Jyotirgamaya Mrityorma Mritam Gamaya Shubham Karotu Kalyanam Arogyam Sukhasampadam Mam Buddhi Prakashaya Deep Jyotir Namostute Shubham Karotu Kalyanam Arogyam Sukhasampadam Atma Tattva Prabodhaya Deepa Jyotir Namostute. 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

The gentle lull that comes when the sun is nearly set and night readies to settle is called sandhya. This is the hour of sending a prayer to God while contemplating on one's good and bad actions and asking for forgiveness and blessings. Originally, Indian scriptures describe this special prayer at dusk as sandhya. In recent years, the act of prayer at daybreak or afternoon has begun to be described as sandhya as well. The Gayatri Mantra, the most potent and powerful of all the Hindu

Hindu mantras is recited at all times of Sandhya. In this way, devotees can recite the Gayatri in the morning prayer, Savitri at midday, and Saraswati in the evening. Chanting or listening to evening mantras is believed to lead to peace, well-being and fulfillment of all wishes. Sandhya Devyai Namaha.

Light that brings auspiciousness, prosperity, good health, abundance of wealth, and the destruction of the intellect's enemy. I salute the Lord, the sustainer of the creation, in the form of this light. I salute this light, the Lord. May He destroy afflictions resulting from my omissions and commissions. This prayer is chanted before light.

trunk and massive body, the one whose splendor is equal to millions of suns, please bless me so that I do not face any obstacles in my endeavors.

The son of Gauri, the Lord, one who lives in the heart of the devotees, blessing them always with good health and prosperity. Among the 12 names of Lord Ganesha, the first as the Lord with the curved trunk, the Vakratunda. Second, as the one with only one tusk, the Ekadanta. Third, as the one with black or reddish brown eyes, the Krishna Pingaksha. Fourth, as the one with giant structure, the Gajavaktra. Fifth, as the one with a big stomach, the Lambodara. Sixth, as the one with a huge body, the Vikatameva. Seventh, the remover of obstacles, the Vighna Rajendra. Eighth, as the one with smoke gray color, the Dhumravarna. Ninth, as the one with moon on the front of his head, the Bhalachandra. Tenth, as the foremost leader, Vinayaka. 11th, as the leader of the Ganas, the Ganapati. 12th, as the one with elephant face, the Gajanana. Any person who remembers these 12 names of Ganesha 3 times in a day will have all their obstacles and fear removed and will attain success. This group of verses is said to be Sage Narada's offering to Lord Ganesha. Anyone seeking knowledge will receive knowledge. One who seeks wealth will receive wealth. One who seeks progeny will be blessed with offsprings. One who seeks moksha shall attain salvation. If you recite Ganapati Stotram, you will reap the fruits for all the seasons, and within the year you will achieve without doubt what you desire. With the blessing of Lord Ganesha, one who gives in writing this shloka to 8 Brahmins will be blessed with knowledge and power of learning forever. Thus ends the song of praise of Lord Ganesha composed by Narada.

My obeisance to Lord Ganesha. May Lord Ganesha bless me. May Goddess Saraswati bless me. May Goddess Maheshwari bless me. May Lord Sadashiva bless me.

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0: 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This is your major news on radio and TV Jagriti. Presenting this evening, I am Clarice Mago. In the headlines, Tutor urges government to revive Student Support Services Division. Minister promises to address poor road conditions. TNT receives 8,000 passport booklets. And in world news, millions in Cuba face water shortages. Thank you for joining us. Top story this evening. The Trinidad and Tobago Unified Teachers Association is linking high levels of examination absenteeism among CSEC and CAPE students to broader socio-emotional challenges, warning that the crisis is being compounded by a crippled Student Support Services Division. Tutor President Crystal Ash raised serious concerns over the reported no-shows for examinations, saying that this is tied to circumstances requiring professional intervention, yet the systems designed to help students have been severely undermined. According to Mr. Ash, the SSSD is currently severely compromised, citing the non-renewal of contracts for critical personnel and the employee assistance program designed to provide vital support to educators and their families remains inactive. The association is calling on the Ministry of Education to immediately reinstate all SSSD personnel and restore the EAP. In another story, Member of Parliament for Toko Sangregrande Wayne Stage has assured residents of Matlot and Grand Revere that remedial roadworks will begin shortly to address concerns raised in the communities. Mr. Stage said he had listened to residents' concerns and specifically thanked those in the area for highlighting the issue. He assured residents that the Ministry of Works will begin remedial roadworks in short order while appealing for patience as coastal rehabilitation works continue.
1: Starting this Friday, the Ministry of Works, they've agreed to start temporary road repairs with a view to alleviating the plight of the residents in the area who use the road. And once the coastal erosion works are completed, then we'll move on to structural repairs to the road and more of a permanent solution. So we thank you for your patience.
0: In other news, presidential candidate in the upcoming Trinidad and Tobago National Nursing Association elections, Letitia Cox, toured several health facilities in Tobago on Thursday, meeting with nurses and other healthcare professionals. This comes as the current association president, Eddie Stewart, prepares to step down after 10 years of leadership. Ms. Cox stated that although salary negotiations are part of her new mandate, her overall vision goes beyond monetary compensation.
2: Looking for partnerships for housing, we're looking for partnerships to ensure education grants, we're looking for partnership to ensure that you can get your car, you can actually afford to do all the things you need to do with the money that you have.
0: Ms. Cox emphasized the difficulties many nurses encounter when qualifying for home financing and stated that efforts are being made to find potential solutions.
2: We want to have an arrangement, whether it be with the government or a private developer or financier, where we have a rent-to-own initiative, where we can turn that rent into an investment into your mortgage.
0: She also noted that mental health will be prioritized by her team.
2: If you go on our page, the

0: Real Advocate. You can see tips every Tuesday about caring for the caregiver, taking care of your wellness. Those things will be done, sessions like that, having sessions in the hospital sponsored by the association to take care of our health caregivers.
1: In more news, the Children's Authority of Trinidad and Tobago is receiving another $2.66 million from the Ministry of the People, Social Development and Family Services. Just over $1 million will cover foster care payments for July and August, while $1.63 million will go towards statutory obligations. The latest funding follows two interventions by the Ministry in July, totaling over $53.9 million. The funding is intended to help the authority meet its obligations and continue essential child protection and care services. In another story, the Ministry of Homeland Security has secured an early shipment of 8,000 passport booklets, providing some relief to what sources at the Immigration Division have described as a dangerously depleted national stock. The new machine-readable passport booklets arrived ahead of schedule, having initially been expected during the first week of September. The early arrival comes at a significant time as Immigration Division officials have been carefully managing the country's remaining passport stock for several weeks. Another 40,000 booklets are expected to arrive between September 30th and October 7th. Also making the evening news, a St. James man is facing several charges after a high-speed chase along the Beetham Highway ended when he crashed into a newly acquired police vehicle. Police said the incident began shortly after noon when officers saw the driver of a Hyundai vehicle run a red traffic light at Sealots while traveling east along the Beetham Highway. The officers activated their sirens and signaled for the driver to stop, but he allegedly refused and accelerated away. A brief pursuit followed, and the officers, in a recently acquired electric pickup, positioned the vehicle, attempting to intercept the suspect. However, the driver allegedly tried to maneuver around the police vehicle at a high speed and crashed into it. The impact caused the suspect's vehicle to overturn and come to rest on its roof a short distance from the police vehicle. The suspect was placed in a police vehicle and taken to the Port of Spain General Hospital, where he remains under police guard. Police said that while being taken to the hospital, the man informed officers he had never been issued a driver's license. He is expected to be charged. In other news, Prime Minister Mrs. Kamla Pisadbisesa is urging citizens to remain calm and carry on with their daily activities following a wave of bomb threats reported across Trinidad and Tobago on Wednesday. Mrs. Pisadbisesa described the threats as a waste of national security resources, but stressed that authorities are treating every report seriously. Her comments come after security agencies were placed on high alert when 11 bomb threats were reported at multiple locations, including 8 magistrate courts, a shopping plaza, and a government ministry. When asked if the intelligence suggested the incidents were acts of mischief or credible threats to national security, the Prime Minister said authorities could not afford to dismiss them. Despite this, she urged citizens who may be unsettled to go about their day as usual. Now in today's crime segment, two armed men reportedly breached the Belmont Boys RC school compound in the early hours of Wednesday, targeting a security guard before breaking into several offices. The incident occurred at around 12:20 a.m. on August 19th at the school. The men, reportedly armed with knives, allegedly climbed over the school's wall and confronted the female security guard. She was reportedly robbed of her Samsung cell phone before the men moved through the compound and entered several school offices. The suspects allegedly removed a number of items before leaving the compound. Police are investigating the break-in and robbery. In more crime news, prison authorities have intercepted dozens of packs of cigarettes allegedly delivered into the maximum security prison by drone, with three inmates expected to face charges. The discovery was made during an intelligence-led search operation at the prison on Thursday morning. According to the Trinidad and Tobago Prison Service, the targeted exercise was conducted between 6:30 a.m. and 7:30 a.m. following intelligence concerning the use of drones to introduce prohibited items into the facility. Officers searched a cell in B Division and found 33 packs of Lucky Strike cigarettes. The search did not end there. Additional checks of the prison's rooftop led to the discovery of another 16 packs of Lucky Strike cigarettes, which had been concealed inside a black sock. In total, 49 packs of cigarettes were confiscated.
2: The prison service said investigations are continuing and three inmates are expected to be charged in connection with the find. In other crime news, a 25-year-old St. Anne's welder is the country's latest murder victim.

Williamstead. Investigators found a spent 9mm shell and two 45 caliber shells at the scene. No motive has been established for the murder. In other crime news, a male passenger arriving at Piako International Airport from New York has been charged after customs officers allegedly found a firearm and ammunition in his possession. The discovery was made on August 15th during routine customs operations at the airport. According to the Customs and Excise Division, the passenger arrived aboard JetBlue Airways Flight B617 from John F. Kennedy International Airport. Officers found one firearm, one magazine, and 12 rounds of .380 ammunition in his possession. The passenger was subsequently formally charged under Sections 212A and 213A of the Customs Act. He appeared before a Master of the High Court on Tuesday, August 18th. The charges were laid indictably, meaning the accused was not required to enter a plea at this stage of the proceedings. The court remanded him into custody, and he is scheduled to reappear on September 9th. In other news, a 26-year-old Dago Martin man was reportedly beaten and robbed inside his home after three men dressed in police-style tactical clothing allegedly forced their way inside early on Wednesday. The incident occurred at around 5:15 a.m. on August 19th at the man's home. The men reportedly banged on the front door and identified themselves as police before entering. They were allegedly dressed in black tactical tops and pants with bulletproof vests displaying police logos. Police said the suspects assaulted the homeowner before stealing a gold wristband valued at $30,000, a gold chain worth $75,000, and $500 in cash. The three men then reportedly escaped from the property. The total value of the item stolen is estimated at $105,500. Police are investigating the incident. That's all for local news this evening. Up next, we have Iron Business, international news, and the weather. Stay with us.

0: Sitaraman, welcome to Jagriti's Iron Business segment, sharing the details. I am Jason Kaloum. Tobago is taking steps to align its conservation product with a more sustainable model of ecotourism. This comes as the Tobago Reforestation Watershed and Rehabilitation Program launched a new ecotourism product. Chairman Sean McCoon said the Tobago Eco Stewardship Program is designed to help hotels, tour operators, and other tourism-related businesses adopt more sustainable and environmentally responsible practices.
1: So this program is primarily geared towards encouraging responsible tourism and sustainable practices throughout the tourism sector. What we are trying to do through the program is to show how sustainable tourism can become part and parcel of the way we do business here on the island and become part of the way that we chart the way forward. We are actually in train with talks with the Tobago Hospitality and Tourism Institute, where we can have interns from the institute who are studying in the field of tourism and hospitality management, food and beverage services, to have these hotels who are participating partners take interns from the respective to the respective hotels. To have a conveyor belt or a constant flow or a constant supply of interns.
0: To international news, South Korea's stock boom turns to investor trauma. Reuters has more.
2: Earlier this year, South Korea took steps to ease restrictions on leveraged products that can multiply gains but also losses. It was meant to boost the domestic stock market and seemed well-timed to coincide with a surge in tech shares. But the Kospi Index's 30% decline mid-June has turned the spotlight on a system that drove retail investors into poorly understood leveraged products. It has also raised questions about how South Korea can progress to develop market status when it hosts extreme behavior by retail investors. They're known locally as ants for a tendency to swarm into particular trades in huge numbers. Investors also took on debt to supercharge returns. Margin loans for Kospi investment had jumped about 75% from the start of the year by late June. As the losses rise, demand for psychiatric help is on the up too. In Busan,

0: Police arrested a man on suspicion of attempted murder after he stabbed a YouTuber he allegedly blamed for his stock losses. While politicians have apologized and authorities have imposed new restrictions on individual investments in leverage.
1: Well, this was the Arm Business segment. I am Jason Kalusi Drum.

0: In international news, in Cuba, 7 months of an effective oil blockade imposed by the Trump administration has not only increased power outages, but is also leaving persons without a water supply. France 24 has more on this report.
1: Ever since the taps in her home ran dry this spring, Ailen has had to carry water up to her apartment every day.
2: The problems with the water are driving people crazy.
1: She's struggling to keep her house clean, wash the clothes, and care for her elderly mother. The Cuban Institute of Hydraulic Resources says the island's water system is operating with less than half the fuel it needs to pump water. Petrol shortages have gotten much worse since January, when President Trump signed an executive order threatening tariffs against any country shipping oil to the island nation. Sunny Guidotti, UNICEF's representative in Cuba, says less access to water and sanitation is a threat to public health.
3: And that's particularly the case for waterborne diseases like diarrhea, acute watery diarrhea, which children under 5 are most vulnerable to.
1: But water problems here predate this year's oil squeeze. Infrastructure is decades old and often poorly maintained. In parts of South Havana, residents say they've gone 8 months without running water. Havana's water utility says pumps here burnt out in December, and the spare parts they need to fix them still haven't arrived. These days in this neighborhood, the water simply doesn't come, and so people here have taken to building their own wells. There are already 13 just on this block.
4: We're now down to 3.5 meters, and we're getting more than 2,000 liters of water from it. It's supplying almost all of the apartments in the building across from us, as well as our own.
1: But the water in these wells is untreated, so people here are exposed to potentially harmful bacteria. UN human rights experts this month said the Trump administration's measures, quote, knowingly deprive a population of the means to survive. They urged the international community to act to prevent a, quote, silent Gaza from unfolding on the island.
0: In other international news, the northeastern and mid-Atlantic regions of the United States are recovering from severe storms that brought torrential rainfall, flash flooding, and tornadoes. ABC News tells us more.
5: Powerful, fast-moving storms slamming the Northeast. From D.C. to Philly to New York, heavy rain flooding streets across the city. Drivers left stranded. Water pouring into subway stations.
6: Oh my God, it is spinning around. This is insane.
5: On Long Island, a waterspout coming ashore.
6: It's a tornado.
5: Hitting 2 beach clubs, damaging or destroying dozens of cabanas. Massive planks of wood piercing structures and littering the beach. Firefighters digging through the torn apart structures, making sure no one was trapped.
7: The noise was frightening. You could see the wind. It was extremely violent. You look out the window and furniture from cabanas, from the deck area were flying everywhere.
5: Officials say one person suffered a minor head injury.
8: By the grace of luck that a lot of people weren't hurt here.
5: Farther south, a rain-wrapped tornado tearing through the city of Dover, Delaware, sending debris flying and leaving behind a trail of destruction. This dash cam video capturing the frightening scene as the powerful storm moved through.
9: I can't believe this. Get inside, are you?
5: Some residents caught off guard, racing to take shelter.
10: I retreated into my bathroom, and all you could hear was just a train noise.
5: 2 hotels left badly damaged, pieces of the building wrapped around power lines.
11: Honestly, it's a miracle. I don't know how we made it out of this without anybody being injured.
5: The severe weather also disrupting air travel, canceling more than 800 flights, delaying 6,000 more.
12: And back here on Long Island, we're told that there were 100 of these cabanas here, and about half of them were damaged, Michael.
13: Yeah, a lot of damage down there, Morgan. Thank you.

Regarding our weather for tonight and tomorrow, tonight's conditions will be mostly fair and partly cloudy. Tomorrow, August 22nd, you can expect subtle conditions to be interrupted by cloudy periods with occasional showers. There's also a medium chance of isolated heavy showers or thunderstorms. Temperatures will reach as high as 32 degrees Celsius in Trinidad and 31 degrees Celsius across in Tobago. Your weather report was brought to you courtesy the TNT Met Office. 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Minister promises to address poor road conditions. TNT receives 8,000 passport booklets. And in world news, millions in Cuba face water shortages. That brings us to the end of Jagriti's major news. 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Sitaram.

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We'd like to say thank you going on to all the sponsors for bringing this program live into the homes of our listeners locally, regionally, and internationally. At this point in time, we synchronize with TV Jaggerty for nightly coverage of the Bhagwat Mahapuran Yajna, hosted by Sri Mukesh and Srimati Susan Ramcharan of Florida, taking place at the Manorood Shiv Mandir, Pandit Navin Omadat Maharaj officiates.

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1: Samantha, this is part of the family, of course, that is here. I think all foreigners, any locals here? All foreigners, yes. This is the family, of course, that has left their homeland to come here to perform Bhagwat. So on behalf of this family, I want to say a special, special welcome to all of you. To my brother, Pandit Rohit. Pandit Naresh, Pandit Avinash, Pandit Vishnu is here this evening. My two nephews, Pandit Nivan and Pandit Shreyan. Pandit Ishwar is somewhere around the room. Yes, Pandit Ishwar is also here. And these are the Pujari Pandits, the ones who perform Pujan every single day. There are many Pandits that are here this evening. Pandit Ganesh Dutt and his Dharampatni. The Dharampatni of Pandit Rohit Ji, my Chotki, Srimati Reshmati Maharaji. Today she celebrates her birthday. Indeed, she's executive member of Sanatan Dharma Mahasabha as well. Pandit Sudarshan, we call him Pony Baba. He is my godfather's Guru Bhai and his family, his wonderful Dulahin, who is here this evening. Panditji, always a pleasure. He has been acquainted with my family, more so my little uncle, my Kaka Pandit Baldan. They have had wonderful days together, even in my preliminary stages of my Panditai career. I spent a lot of time in the company of my guru and the Panditji, of course. Baba, always a pleasure to have you. Pandit Sunil Oja Maharaji and his Dharampatni, his son who is also here. Sri Sisnayan Maharaji and his Dharampatni, Sri Asha Shaktiji, who is here, the wife of the late Pandit Nandram Dan Maharaji, the President General of Sanatan Dharma Mahasabha, and the President of our Mandir. Pandit Krishna Rambali and his Dharampatni, one who needs no introduction, Sri Hans Maharaji, and his Dulahin who are here. My little brother Sachin and his Dharampatni, noble souls who have gathered from far and near, all of you, my dear friends, you come every single evening. Members of family, loved ones who are related to the family, and number of family members. Last night, people, or this tonight, they come in. When they come in, guys? Tonight? They're already here, right? So number of family members are here today. Some were here at the beginning. They went back by Tuesday, Wednesday. Others came in as some came in. Anybody else to come in, guys? No? That's it? That's it? Yes. Some came in, of course, today and during the course of today. I want to say a special welcome to all of you, devotees of God. Many devotees of the Lord who has come from far and near. Ganeshi, always a pleasure. They've come from far and near, Shivan, my brother, and at school, and his Dulahin Neela, my guru bhai, my guru's sister and her husband. Indeed, it's a pleasure to have you all here this evening. Members of group on stage, those who listen to us and view us on radio and TV, Jagriti, we want to extend a most cordial and special welcome to all of you this evening. This being said, let's all sit upright as we clasp hands, close eyes, we bow heads, and we offer salutations unto the feet of Bhagwan Sri Krishna, Divine Lord, who appears in our hearts and our minds in different ways, different forms. One form, but many different names. Who holds in his hands the sacred Basuri that enchants the entire world, the song of life. Beautiful silken dhoti that is worn at the hip. Unke vakshastal sri vaksachin kaustav bani tatha bhanumali shobha rahte hai. Whose chest is marked by the Sri Vats curl and adorned by the Kaustubh chant. Padmanala Kushobhita Rahite. He wreath of wildflowers cascades from his neck, enchanting his appearance. Bajajay karne thadar panch bhuta se vidhoosh hai. Around his waist and ankles, beautiful tinkling bells. Har kangan kankaman do kundal se mandit the. Jam-studded bracelets adorn his wrists. Kadur ko chanchrama ko khaanti rahete hain. Whatever movement that is made by him, they enchant the treasures like beams of moonlight. Mastak par lodhan ko dhaaran kiye hain. Upon his head a beautiful crown, studded with a peacock feather. Nandanandan nanodatan dakshakataksha rahete hain. He who is the beauty of the Kokil forest, and the one who is enchanter of the hearts and the minds of the gopis. Umparadpadar, Paramadram, Parameshwar, Tridhanga Lalita Chavi Bhagwan Sri Krishna Charanavinda, main naman karta. The Supreme Lord of this universe, the umbrella of all hearts, I bow and I offer a thousand prostrations before such a divine and exalted Lord.

a crow, of course, goes to the Lord. 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He surrenders there. He knows he's come with one intent. But when he arrives there, the love for the Lord overtakes his duty, what he has to do, strikes a balance between what is and what has to be done. And remembrance of Krishna and the grace of Bhagwan. Heart torn, mind knows what has to be done, but heart is torn because he's family and he has duty to perform to his master.

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To that Atma I remain eternally, eternally graceful. When the time comes in oneness to me, they shall come. So accrue. This is him when he is caught in the web of the love of the Lord. So this evening before we begin and we reflect a little bit on accrue, let's all join together. Beautiful song that we all sing. Our old pundits used to sing this all the time. Long ago when you go Bhagwat, when I introduced them and I started singing it, I heard it from my father's days. They were singing it and I played the original Kanjali and Dhola Koni. But beautiful, beautifully sung by our old pundits.

Jai. This evening, of course, we stopped at where a crew would have stepped down from the chariot and to do his midday sandhya. He left Bhagwan Krishna and Balram in the chariot, and he went into the Yamuna. He partook of its water and he dipped. And when he dipped and he went down into the water, much to his amazement, he saw beautiful form of Bhagwan Sri Hari. 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Beauteous and wondrous form, sometimes mentioned, of course. 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Rodhuddham Pramati Abhishchakshe Hiranyamayi Medastataha. The adornments that he has on him, they are resplendent, and in the water it dazzles him. All this he experiences on the Namaste Vasudevaya Sarvabhutakshaya Cha Rishikeshaya Namastupyam Prapampayi Mam Prabhu. Nato Vasudeva, I bow to your lotus-like feet. Rishikesha, you are the indweller of all hearts. Namastubhyam prapampayi mam prabhu. I bow to the divine and exalted Lord who uplifts souls from this world. And when he came back, of course, from out, and much to his amazement, he leaves the both of them there and he sees them in addition to this wonderful form of Bhagwan. Shukadev ji bole, he Maharaj Parikshit, इस प्रकार भगवान श्री कृष्ण चंद्र स्तुति करते हैं अकड़ू जी जल के भीतर अपने के स्वरूप दिलाकर, फिर जैसे को मत अपने को स्वयं दिलाकर समेत लिए हैं. 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